Variable amounts of cloud across the UK on Wednesday. All areas will have a chance of a shower. Temperatures ranging from 14 degrees Celsius in the north to 20 degrees Celsius in the south. 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

No Doubt and Don't Speak, kicking us into the show this week. It's Ernie Rowe with you here on Care Radio. And have you had a good week? Have you? I've had a belter of a week. I will spin it out throughout the next 3 hours, but it's been so much fun. And others. You just think, aren't there some lovely people in the world? And some others sometimes, do you?

depths and love's got a hold on my heart. Well, I hope it's got a hold on yours today, because that's the best employment of a heart, apart from, you know, pumping the oxygen and blood around your body. So, enough science and depth. This is Ernie Rowe with you on Care Radio. And I reckon I could quite fancy doing a bit of this, especially if Otis Redding's buying the chips.

Otis Redding sitting on the dock of the bay eating fish and chips. Do you know, they did a study the other week and it says that in the UK alone, £170 million worth of food per year is being stolen from people by seagulls. I think, do you know what? Go seagulls, go for it, mate. You can't take it away from them, can you? We're going on in a similar vein to Otis now, so Drifters. Oh.

0: This is Care Radio. I'm Matt Jones with news that a petition raised by an MP is calling for every school in England to appoint a young carers champion. Vicky Slade, the MP for Mid Dorset and North Poole, says a trained member of staff should identify young carers and coordinate support. Campaigners estimate up to 1 million children aged 5 to 18 may have caring responsibilities, with many remaining unnoticed. The MP says no child's education should suffer because they care for someone they love, and that the proposal could end the postcode lottery of support that currently exists. For more Care news, stay with us here on Care Radio.
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Bellamy Brothers there, Ernie Rowe, hosting you today in the green room of Care Radio. Now, new figures have highlighted the pressure on people caring for children whilst also supporting an adult relative, partner or friend. Carers UK are saying that 84% of these so-called sandwich carers find it difficult to take a break, whilst 4 in 5 worry so much about meeting both generations' needs. 30% of them struggling financially, and more than a third have reduced their working hours. The charity's calling for a legal right to breaks and better information and advice. Just any charity, any person, anybody that can call for a better deal for carers. I tell you what, it's all right with me. Better than all right, it's essential.

It's a Care Radio anthem, and if you've never heard of a Care Radio anthem before, it's a belter of a tune. It's one we can all sing along to, and it makes you feel great. Now tell me that Thin Lizzy and Whiskey in the Jar doesn't fit that criteria. Now, if you have got an absolute belter of a tune that we can sing along to that will make us all feel great, and you'd like to hear it on Care Radio, on rotation, as a regular anthem, get it to us. Send it. Email, that's the preferred delivery thing, because, to be honest, the carrier pigeon, yeah, horrible accident. So, let's do it by email, hello@careradio.org, shall we?

0: This is Care Radio. I'm Matt Jones with news that councillors in Sheffield are considering the progress of a long-term plan to support the city's unpaid carers. The multi-agency carers delivery plan runs until 2030 and sets out achievements, challenges and future activity. Sheffield City Council says caring for someone can be rewarding but may also negatively affect many other areas of a person's life. It says carers must feel valued and receive the help they need, whether they provide care for a short time or over many years. For more care news, stay with us here on Care Radio.
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John Cougar Mellencamp and Jack and Diane. That's a classic, isn't it? Is it country? Is it rock? It's somewhere in the middle, I think. Oh, God. My friend's granddad at the weekend was absolutely heartbroken. And I said, well, what's the matter? And he said, well, one of my homing pigeons, he said it didn't come home. I said, well, looking on the bright side, you've lost a pigeon. You've not lost a homing pigeon, have you? I'm sure I cheered him up. I'm sure I did. Sure-ish.

They were fab, weren't they? T-Rex. Yeah, I've got nothing more to say about that. That was a full stop there. That's what it sounds like on radio. Now, free specialist dementia clinics, this is great news. They're returning to nationwide branches across Lancashire and Greater Manchester. Now, that is nationwide, the Building Society. I know, it's very innovative. Dementia UK Admiral Nurses will offer confidential face-to-face support covering symptoms, diagnosis, the condition's progression and the emotional impact on families. Now, the charity is also reminding carers to protect their own well-being by seeking help from friends and support services, making time for themselves and discussing flexible working with employers. Clinics are planned in locations across the northwest to start with, and appointments can be booked through Dementia UK's website, and you can also see when they're coming to your area. And if you need one of those clinics, please do go along. But it's easier said than done, isn't it? Say, oh, I'll go to one of them clinics and something crops up. We know what it's like being carers, on it we do. But please ask for help

0: This is Care Radio. I'm Matt Jones with news that a new report says services for children and young people with special educational needs in Solihull must improve after inspectors found delays, shortfalls and inconsistent support. It found families and carers were often waiting too long for health assessments, while education, health and care plans varied in quality and sometimes lacked information about communication needs and preparation for adulthood. Council leader Karen Grinsell acknowledged improvements were needed, while NHS Chief David Melbourne highlighted extra funding to reduce waiting times. For more Care news, stay with us here on Care Radio.
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David Grant and Jackie Graham. Do you remember David Grant? He used to be on Pop Idol as one of the voice coaches with his wife, Carrie. They were great. I mean, he was earning quite a lot of cash before he met Carrie, but maybe that was how Cash and Carrie came about.

That makes me well up. Like when your tea won't quite fit in the cup when you put the lid on and you really need it to go in the car with you. Yep, that's exactly what it's like.

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1: With the latest national and international news.

0: The Thirlwall inquiry into Lou Selby's convictions found some babies could have been saved from death if safeguarding action had been taken earlier. On the inquiry, the Department of Health and Social Care is setting up a recommendation hub to properly track how it's addressing concerns raised in the report. Solicitor Richard Scorer spoke on behalf of the families who were impacted.
1: Our clients welcome the recommendations around CCTV, access to insulin, strengthening of the duty of candour to include hospital managers, and the barring of managers guilty of incompetence and misconduct.
0: Britain's investment in defence shows it's serious about security and is an example of how NATO is becoming more European. That's according to the head of the alliance, Mark Rutter. The NATO Secretary General will meet with the Prime Minister Andy Burnham face-to-face for the first time later today. Following the steepest hike in charges since privatisation, household complaints about water companies to the sector watchdog have seen their largest ever increase. Complaints to the Consumer Council for Water up 84%, the biggest year-on-year rise in the watchdog's 20-year history. Meanwhile, complaints made directly to water companies by households have also soared by 56% on last year. The leader of Reform UK in Wales has stepped down. Following his arrest on suspicion of assault and controlling behaviour, Dan Thomas is standing down for personal reasons. In a statement, he stressed he's done nothing wrong and does not want this to distract from the great work their team is doing. Residents of an Oxfordshire village will later learn the result of a symbolic independence referendum, which was called amid opposition to government plans to house more than 1,000 asylum seekers nearby. People living in Piddington were invited to vote on whether to secede from the UK and become an independent state after the government announced plans to house the asylum seekers at a nearby former military base. And there were wins last night for Peterborough United, Fulham, Arsenal, Liverpool and Brentford in the English League Cup. Tonight there are four more ties, with teams looking to book their place in the fourth round. That's the latest from Radio News Hub. I'm Jules Eastbridge.
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0: Variable amounts of cloud across the UK on Wednesday. All areas will have a chance of a shower. Temperatures ranging from 14 degrees Celsius in the north to 20 degrees Celsius in the south.
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Nick Kershaw and Wouldn't It Be Good. Do you know, I had a great weekend. I was lucky enough to have got tickets to, albeit in the gods, but to the Wyndham's Theatre production of To Kill a Mockingbird. If you've never read that book, this is the cheapest way of getting this story. But my goodness, the stage production. I read the book by Harper Lee when I was at school. Yes, it was late 70s, early 80s. Could have been. Just, you know, for argument's sake, I don't want to be making you feel old, and I'm just obviously making myself a little bit older just to fit in. Yeah, no, not really. I'm just telling porcupines. However, I did get to see To Kill a Mockingbird acted out in full glory in London's West End, and it was a privilege last weekend. But me and our lad, ugly crying. Total ugly crying, and we looked around us to see, you know, like when you fall over and you look around to see if anybody saw you fall over because you feel a bit of a fool, and everybody was exactly the same. If you get a chance to either read the book To Kill a Mockingbird by Harper Lee, or to go and see the production, or even to watch the film made in about 1960-ish with Gregory Peck as the solicitor, Atticus Finch, please do that, because it's one of the best and most harrowing stories ever told. But my goodness, there's some wholesomeness in the people there. So should we do that? And after this, you know, after doing one of those three things, watching the play, reading the book, or watching the film with Gregory Peck of To Kill a Mockingbird, you will very much agree with Paul Young, who is now singing Everything Must Change.

0: This is Care Radio. I'm Matt Jones with news that the charity Carers UK is warning that victims of the Carers Allowance overpayment scandal may have to wait until 2054 for justice. The Department for Work and Pensions is reviewing 200,000 cases where carers may have been wrongly pursued for repayments, with around 25,000 potentially receiving refunds or having debts reduced. But only 3,000 cases so far have been reassessed. Carers UK says the pace must increase, while the DWP insists it remains on track to complete the exercise within 3 years. For more care news, stay with us here on Care Radio.
1: There are two types of drive you can have on the motorway. One that feels like this. Or one that feels... like this. The difference is just a few little changes, like giving more space to the car in front or not hogging the middle lane, because being a little more considerate on the road actually reduces congestion and collisions, which transforms everyone's journey. So we all feel a little less and a lot more. National Highways.
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2: Reduce the stress of hospital discharge with Myra.

Weren't they easy to love? Lovely Hall & Oates from the 80s and Kiss on my list. Now, pharmacists are being urged to play a greater role in supporting unpaid carers, especially women. The International Pharmaceutical Federation says around 80% of informal carers worldwide are women, and many manage complicated medicine routines alongside other responsibilities. Its policy statement says pharmacists can help with medicines management, with health education, digital health literacy, and safe transitions between care settings. It also calls on pharmacists to recognise signs of exhaustion or difficulty managing medication, to involve carers in appropriate discussions and direct them towards health, social care or community support. I agree with this. I agree that pharmacists can do all of these things in theory, but now we're really relying heavily on pharmacists being able to prescribe certain things and take on some doctor's duties. And I think pharmacists, as people like you and me, obviously, can only do so much in a day. So yes, whilst they're well qualified to do this, manage your expectations, ask them by all means, but an awful lot.

0: 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It's another Care Radio anthem. Are you ready to just prepare yourself to be moved now?
1: Hakuna Matata. What a wonderful phrase.
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0: say when he was a young warthog.
1: When I was a young warthog.
0: Very nice.
2: Thanks.
0: He found his aroma like a certain appeal. He could clear the savannah after every meal.
1: I'm a sensitive soul, though I seem thick-skinned. And it hurt that my friends never stood downwind. And oh, the shame.
3: What's a change?
1: What a change in my name.
3: Oh, what's in a name?
1: And I got downhearted.
3: How did you feel?
1: Every time that I...
0: Hey, Pumper, not in front of the kids.
2: Oh, sorry.

0: This is Care Radio. I'm Matt Jones with news that a petition raised by an MP is calling for every school in England to appoint a young carer's champion. Vicky Slade, the MP for Mid Dorset and North Poole, says a trained member of staff should identify young carers and coordinate support. Campaigners estimate up to 1 million children aged 5 to 18 may have caring responsibilities, with many remaining unnoticed. The MP says no child's education should suffer because they care for someone they love, and that the proposal could end the postcode lottery of support that currently exists. For more Care news, stay with us here on Care Radio.
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You gotta love ABBA, haven't you? Ring, ring here on Care Radio. Now, a wellbeing fair in Wandsworth has connected unpaid carers with services designed to support their own physical and mental health. More than 60 residents visited Battersea Park Library, where more than 30 professionals represented organisations including Age UK Wandsworth, NHS Talking Therapies, Health Watch and Wandsworth Carers Centre. Visitors explored support stalls, they met fellow carers, and they took part in chair yoga and a self-care walk. I love a bit of chair yoga. Well, I did till I fell off my chair. I know, I digress. But about 18,000 people across Wandsworth alone provide unpaid care. The council says many don't even recognise themselves as carers or prioritise their own well-being. I tell you what, it's a well-trodden path, and we hear it all the time, don't we? But let's, you know, look out for it, shall we?

Lovely finish for O'Carroll from Smokey. That was a blast. Now, some unpaid carers in Devon have been receiving gift boxes in recognition of the support they provide to other people, which is lovely. Now, the boxes hold a range of items intended to remind carers to take some time for themselves, like tea bags, biscuits and mugs. Honestly, what a great present. That would be a really great present for me, to be honest. Susie Walters-Jeffries is from Devon Carers at West Bank. She says the project was designed to thank 100 of the 35,000 unpaid carers across Devon who look after people with dementia, mental health issues, chronic illness and other health challenges. The project has been coordinated by Devon Carers at West Bank, the Devon Partnership, NHS Trust and mental health charity Open Up. What a lovely surprise. It's really the little things that just highlight you've been noticed and thank you.

0: 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I'm Matt Jones with news that councillors in Sheffield are considering the progress of a long-term plan to support the city's unpaid carers. The multi-agency carers delivery plan runs until 2030 and sets out achievements, challenges and future activity. Sheffield City Council says caring for someone can be rewarding but may also negatively affect many other areas of a person's life. It says carers must feel valued and receive the help they need, whether they provide care for a short time or over many years. For more Care news, stay with us here on Care Radio.
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They are so cool. The cause and irresistible. Now, caring for a loved one with an eating disorder is one of the most emotionally demanding roles in modern medicine, and a new systematic review suggests that the support programs designed to help carers may not be doing enough to protect their own mental health. Published in the Journal of Eating Disorders, the review by Ilaria Ribaldi and colleagues at the University of Milano Bicocca, they examined 12 randomised controlled trials testing mental health interventions for carers of individuals with eating disorders, with a specific focus on whether these programmes reduce anxiety and depressive symptoms. The verdict is sobering. Whilst the interventions are conceptually well-grounded, they say, and often succeed in equipping carers with information and practical skills, statistically significant improvements in carers' own anxiety and depression were infrequent, outcome-specific, and generally small in magnitude. That is way more than sobering.

CC Peniston, and finally, do you know that shut me up abruptly before then? Just to think about supporting somebody with an eating disorder, and all of the research shows it's not working for carers of those people. Please, please, if you need help, please reach out. Google what you need, and somebody is there to help you. They're there. Reach out.

0: some babies could have been saved from dying at the hands of Lucy Letby if safeguarding action had been taken earlier. The Thirlwall inquiry was launched in 2023 in the wake of the former nurse's multiple convictions for murder and attempted murder of infants at the Countess of Chester Hospital. Solicitor Richard Scorer spoke on behalf of the families impacted.
1: The challenge now is to ensure that recommendations are implemented and implemented without delay. Far too often, public inquiry recommendations are left to gather dust. This cannot be allowed to happen again.
0: The NATO Secretary General Mark Rutte's meeting with the Prime Minister Andy Burnham face to face for the first time later today. The head of the alliance is expected to say that Britain's investment in defence shows it's serious about security and is an example of how NATO is becoming more European. The new report says victims of modern slavery have been exploited in plain sight, stacking shelves in supermarkets and behind the till in convenience stores. Analysis by the anti-slavery charity Unseen suggests between 2024 and 2025, such cases in the UK retail sector almost doubled. Household complaints about water companies to the sector watchdog have seen their largest ever annual increase, following the steepest hike in charges since privatisation. The Consumer Council for Water say complaints to them are up 84%, the biggest year-on-year rise in the watchdog's 20-year history. Meanwhile, complaints made by households directly to water companies have also soared by 56% on last year. The Reform UK Welsh leader stepped down. Dan Thomas is standing down for personal reasons following his arrest on suspicion of assault and controlling behaviour. In his statement, he stressed he's done nothing wrong and does not want this to distract from the great work their team are doing. Drivers have been warned about potential increases in potholes after a record-breaking summer of heat waves. Issuing the alert, the RAC say the sun's intense UV radiation ages road materials, and this combined with the absorption of greater heat from the sun can cause surfaces to become brittle and crack. In the League Cup last night, there were wins for Peterborough United, Fulham, Arsenal, Liverpool and Brentford. Eight more teams go tonight. That's the latest from Radio News Hub. I'm Jules Eastbridge.
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0: Variable amounts of cloud across the UK on Wednesday. All areas will have a chance of a shower. Temperatures ranging from 14 degrees Celsius in the north to 20 degrees Celsius in the south.
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Lighthouse family aren't together anymore, but Tunde, the singer, is going on a tour on his own all around the UK, so you get a chance to hear him. You'll hear things like Ocean Drive as well.

Much prefer that one from Brian May of Queen, Driven By You, rather than the one that he wrote to support the Badgers, which just went, Badger, Badger, Badger, Badger, Badger, Badger, look it up. Honestly, I am not telling porky pies.

0: This is Care Radio. I'm Matt Jones with news that a new report says services for children and young people with special educational needs in Solihull must improve after inspectors found delays, shortfalls and inconsistent support. It found families and carers were often waiting too long for health assessments, while education, health and care plans varied in quality and sometimes lacked information about communication needs and preparation for adulthood. Council leader Karen Grinsell acknowledged improvements were needed, while NHS Chief David Melbourne highlighted extra funding to reduce waiting times. For more Care news, stay with us here on Care Radio.
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That was beautiful, wasn't it? Enya, Orinoco Flow, haven't heard that in ages. Now, a sobering thought is 7 in 10 adults with a loved one living with a chronic health condition say it's taken a toll on their own mental health. Research by Cure Relief Clinic found those in caregiving roles are often left feeling isolated and anxious, yet have never spoken to their loved one about the condition, how the condition affects them. Now, the study found 73% of people with a friend or family member suffering from chronic health issues feel guilty watching them struggle. Of the 1,000 adults surveyed, 62% said they would take on their loved one's pain and symptoms in a heartbeat to spare them.

It's our Care Radio anthem for this hour from Wet Wet Wet and Love Is All Around. I don't know which... I don't know if I can take it seriously anymore. Not after Billy Mack off Love Actually was singing Christmas Is All Around. It's kind of ruined it for me, really. Now, Devon County Council is bringing key carer services in-house from next month as part of a major change to how support's delivered. From October the 1st, Devon County Council will take direct responsibility for carers' assessments, reviews and the carers' helpline, which are currently managed by West Bank Health and Care through a contract with the council and NHS Devon. The move comes as the existing contract reaches the end of its legally permitted term. But so if you have got questions, get in touch with Devon Council and get them in early. I love this woman. I do. She's a bit of a Geordie and she was one of my heroes in the 80s. It's only Elkie Brooks.

0: This is Care Radio. I'm Matt Jones with news that the charity Carers UK is warning that victims of the Carers Allowance overpayment scandal may have to wait until 2054 for justice. The Department for Work and Pensions is reviewing 200,000 cases where carers may have been wrongly pursued for repayments, with around 25,000 potentially receiving refunds or having debts reduced. But only 3,000 cases so far have been reassessed. Carers UK says the pace must increase, while the DWP insists it remains on track to complete the exercise within 3 years. For more care news, stay with us here on Care Radio.
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Bee Gees, you win again. We've only got Morris left, haven't we? We should cherish him. I think we should just like wrap him up in cotton wool and just cuddle him often. This is one of the most gorgeous songs ever made, I reckon. Patti LaBelle and Michael McDonald. Enjoy. And you're welcome. The gift from Care Radio.

Patti LaBelle and Michael McDonald off the Doobie Brothers. I know, right? Now, caring for somebody can be rewarding, as you know, but the constant responsibility can leave you mentally, physically and emotionally exhausted. An article from homecare.co.uk explains that carer burnout often develops gradually when stress goes unaddressed and carers put their own needs last. Warning signs can include persistent tiredness, poor sleep, anxiety, irritability, difficulty concentrating, and withdrawing from others and losing interest in things that you normally enjoy. The advice is to identify what's causing the pressure and to make small, realistic changes, to set boundaries and pause before automatically agreeing to yet another request. And please allow yourself to say no once in a while. Eating well, exercising, finding time to relax and using healthy ways to manage stress can all help as well. Most importantly, though, you don't have to cope on your own. Please consider asking family or friends for a bit of help or arranging some respite care, or can you just sit with my charge for an hour so I can go down the shops or so I can go and get my hair cut, something like that. You can speak to your GP or a counsellor or a carer's support service. But looking after yourself is the number one part of caring, because you can't care about somebody else if somebody's not caring for you. And in many cases, that person needs to be you.

0: This is Care Radio. I'm Matt Jones with news that a petition raised by an MP is calling for every school in England to appoint a young carers champion. Vicky Slade, the MP for Mid Dorset and North Poole, says a trained member of staff should identify young carers and coordinate support. Campaigners estimate up to 1 million children aged 5 to 18 may have caring responsibilities, with many remaining unnoticed. The MP says no child's education should suffer because they care for someone they love, and that the proposal could end the postcode lottery of support that currently exists. For more Care news, stay with us here on Care Radio.
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But it doesn't matter if you're a top flight surgeon in the NHS or private healthcare, or an unpaid carer, or somewhere in between in that whole system of paid and unpaid caring and family care. You know, that's why we made it up from nothing to support you. So that's why it's your radio station. That's why we called it Care. Seems logical when I say that now, doesn't it?

Backstreet Boys and Larger Than Life here on Care Radio. Ernie Rowe has been keeping you company. It's like talking about myself in the third person. I've even creeped myself out doing that. It's me, Ernie, just keeping you company for the past 3 hours. But I don't know how we've got here. 3 hours, we've just frittered it away on decent music and lovely information and things for folk. But here we are. That's it from me. There is no more. I will be back with you same time, same place next week. Until then, I'm going to leave you with a gorgeous Bruno Mars. Take care.

0: The Health Secretary Yvette Cooper has called for a turning point in the NHS. It comes after the Thirlwall inquiry into Lucy Letby's convictions was released.
1: Shocking failures on safeguarding. Failures in governance, in regulation, failures in the most basic duty of candour, failures in professional curiosity, and a repeated failure to refer concerns to the police, which the inquiry is clear should have been done at a much earlier stage.
0: Police are continuing to search for a non-verbal autistic three-year-old boy who went missing after a visit to a playground. Suffolk police say the boy called no was last seen at 3 p.m. on Tuesday when he became separated from a relative visiting the playground in Brantham near Manningtree. Britain's investment in defence shows it's serious about security and is an example of how NATO is becoming more European. That's going to the head of the alliance, Mark Rutte. The NATO Secretary General will meet with Prime Minister Andy Burnham face-to-face for the first time later today. The ONS will reveal the latest rate of UK consumer price index inflation later this morning. Experts suggest it's set to have accelerated further last month. Eye scans can help detect a common heart condition years before it's diagnosed. Atrial fibrillation can cause strokes but can be missed on tests. Now experts think the condition can be spotted through a simple eye scan. Josef Huma has been working on the research.
2: The interesting bit is that so many of these patients with atrial fibrillation are not aware that they have it because you may not even notice it. So between 15 to 40% of patients with atrial fibrillation are not aware that they have it.
0: Following the steepest hike in charges since privatisation, household complaints about water companies to the sector watchdog have seen their largest ever increase. Complaints to the Consumer Council for Water are up 84%, the biggest year-on-year rise in the watchdog's 20-year history. And the wins last night for Peterborough United, Fulham, Arsenal, Liverpool and Brentford in the League Cup. Tonight there are four more ties with teams looking to book their place in the fourth round. That's the latest from Radio News Hub. I'm Jules Eastbridge.
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0: There'll be variable amounts of cloud across the UK throughout today. There's a chance of a shower across all parts. Temperatures ranging from 14 degrees Celsius in the north to 20 degrees Celsius in the south.
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There it is, a cracking tune to get us underway, DNCE and Cake by the Ocean. Hello, it's Andy Holmes on Care Radio with another 3 hours of top tunes and care news, underpinned by just the right amount of buffoonery and tomfoolery, with just one aim: to keep you company while you do all the real work in our health and care sector. Thank you so much for having us on. Always a privilege to be here, as it is to play you a plethora of great music from ABBA, Michael Bublé, and, as the Latin American sounds in the background might have probably given away by now, Jennifer Lopez.

I don't think I've ever had before. I've never really noticed it before. I just went to plug something into the USB port of my laptop, and I got it right first time. I know! I'm clearly bestowed with some abnormal amount of luck today. So, tell you what, I'm just going to pop down to the newsagents, a quick lucky dip on the lottery, and you might never see me again. I'm going to go and do that now. While you have a listen to James Blunt.

0: This is Care Radio. I'm Matt Jones with news that councillors in Sheffield are considering the progress of a long-term plan to support the city's unpaid carers. The multi-agency carers delivery plan runs until 2030 and sets out achievements, challenges and future activity. Sheffield City Council says caring for someone can be rewarding but may also negatively affect many other areas of a person's life. It says carers must feel valued and receive the help they need, whether they provide care for a short time or over many years. For more Care news, stay with us here on Care Radio.
1: Did you know HGVs have four zones of limited vision around them? If you're in one of these areas, you may not be seen by the driver. These four limited vision zones are in front,

0: behind and at both sides of the HGV. So when you're driving around a HGV, don't linger around them, because they may not notice you're there. Know the HGV zones. National highways.
1: It was just another day, a familiar drive through familiar country. But then, just around the corner, came the unexpected. He'd let his speed creep a little too high as he approached a bend, and he was no longer driving at the right speed for the road. The scary thing is, he didn't even realize driving even a little too fast for the situation is a major cause of collisions, especially on country roads where you don't know what's around the corner. Think. Don't let your speed creep.
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0: There they go, giving it plenty on the old saxophone there. ABBA's I Do, I Do, I Do, etc. And I think, you know, I know the words to every single ABBA song. When I was very, very, very, very, very young, our car had one of those 8-track tape players. I know you're all far too young to remember them. And the only tapes you could get back in the day were ABBA and Pink Floyd. But my dad spilt coffee on the Pink Floyd one, so it stopped working. So I was literally bought up on ABBA. Anyway, there's no punchline to this anecdote here. I'm just rambling. So let's look towards our Care Radio anthem to get me out of this rather dull radio cul-de-sac. And this hour, our big tune is a Bond theme performed by the legendary Shirley Bassey.
1: Diamonds are forever. They are all I need to please me. They can stimulate and tease.

because big songs deserve a big finish. That was our Care Radio anthem, and it is an anthem, despite only getting to number 30-something in the charts. Diamonds Are Forever by Shirley Bassey. You know, I'm beginning to think that the charts back in the day couldn't be trusted. Anyway, time now for our lyrical teaser, where I give you some lyrics. I will play the song soon, but can you guess what that song is before you hear it? Our lyrics this hour are, "You don't have to say nothing, you don't have to say you're mine." We'll ignore the slightly sloppy grammar because it's a good tune. "You don't have to say nothing, you don't have to say you're mine." What song are those the lyrics from?

0: This is Care Radio. I'm Matt Jones with news that a new report says services for children and young people with special educational needs in Solihull must improve after inspectors found delays, shortfalls and inconsistent support. It found families and carers were often waiting too long for health assessments, while education, health and care plans varied in quality and sometimes lacked information about communication needs and preparation for adulthood. Council leader Karen Grinsell acknowledged improvements were needed, while NHS Chief David Melbourne highlighted extra funding to reduce waiting times. For more Care news, stay with us here on Care Radio.
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That's nice, isn't it? Michael Bublé with a song that he wrote for his then-girlfriend, Emily Blunt. That is Everything on Care Radio, where I've been looking back through the last week's news highlights, and this one stood out. I saw a story, you've probably heard about this before, it's been happening for a while, about the free dementia clinics that are happening at nationwide building society branches. And there's a story in a local paper in the Northwest about how they're returning to Manchester and Lancashire. But I've had a look on the Dementia UK website, and there are loads across the country with dates, you know, this month and next. It's organised by Dementia UK and Admiral Nurses, which will offer confidential face-to-face support, talking about symptoms, diagnosis, dementia progression, and the emotional impact that it has on families. And it's also reminding carers to protect your own well-being by looking for help from friends and support services, and making time for yourselves, as well as discussing things like flexible working with employers. Have a look online, dementiauk.org. There are loads, just looking through them now, lots of dates in September and October, so do go online to book your appointment.

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1: Couple of belters back to back there. Blues, One Love at Care Radio. Before that, it was Crazy in Love by the wonderful Beyoncé. We still have music from Cliff Richard and Harry Styles for you just around the corner. After this rather marvellous little tune from Andy Williams, Can't Help Falling in Love.
0: Whoa.

0: This is Care Radio. I'm Matt Jones with news that the charity Carers UK is warning that victims of the Carers Allowance overpayment scandal may have to wait until 2054 for justice. The Department for Work and Pensions is reviewing 200,000 cases where carers may have been wrongly pursued for repayments, with around 25,000 potentially receiving refunds or having debts reduced. But only 3,000 cases so far have been reassessed. Carers UK says the pace must increase, while the DWP insists it remains on track to complete the exercise within 3 years. For more care news, stay with us here on Care Radio.
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Thank you, Harry. Young Mr. Styles there with Adore You, which was the answer to our lyrical teaser this hour. The words, you don't have to say nothing, you don't have to say you're mine. You heard them right there with young Harold. Let's turn back the clock a little bit now with this from...

Funny song. Very funny song. Cliff Richards there with his propensity for all things audio equipment related, wired for sound. And we head towards the news now with Daniel Powter. Where is the

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1: With the latest national and international news

0: Minister Health Secretary Yvette Cooper has apologised to grieving families following the release of the Thirlwall inquiry. It looked into Lucy Letby's convictions and the failure of hospital staff.
1: On behalf of the government and the health service, I am profoundly sorry for the failures set out so clearly in this report, for the harm, distress and unthinkable loss for their families and for the failures to keep their babies safe.
0: Searches continue for a non-verbal autistic three-year-old boy who's gone missing after a visit to a playground in Suffolk. Police say the boy called Noah was last seen at 3 p.m. on Tuesday when he became separated from a relative after visiting the playground in Brantham near Manningtree. NATO's Secretary-General Mark Rutte's meeting with the Prime Minister Andy Burnham face-to-face for the first time later today. Ahead of the alliance is expected to say that Britain's investment in defence shows it's serious about security and is an example of how NATO is becoming more European. UK inflation set to have accelerated further last month as higher fuel costs linked to the conflict in the Middle East and more expensive electronics pushed up the cost of living. The ONS will reveal the latest rate of UK consumer prices index inflation later this morning. A common heart condition could be spotted years before it's diagnosed through a simple eye scan. Researchers say it could show up atrial fibrillation before it causes conditions such as strokes. Joseph Humer worked on the study.
2: While it may be hard to detect atrial fibrillation, we see a signal in the back of the eye independent of if the patient has atrial fibrillation at this moment or not.
0: Household complaints about water companies to the sector watchdog have seen their largest ever annual increase from the steepest hike in charges since privatisation. The Consumer Council for Water say complaints to them are up 84%, the biggest year-on-year rise in the watchdog's 20-year history. In the English League Cup last night, there were wins for Peterborough United, Fulham, Arsenal, Liverpool and Brentford. Tonight, eight more teams looking to book their place in the fourth round. That's the latest from Radio News Hub. I'm Jules Eastbridge.
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0: There'll be variable amounts of cloud across the UK throughout today. There's a chance of a shower across all parts. Temperatures ranging from 14 degrees Celsius in the north to 20 degrees Celsius in the south.

It has been too long since I last heard that. One of those sort of in-between eras songs for me, that. Kim Appleby, a bit 80s, a bit 90s. Well, it was from 1990. And that's Don't Worry at Care Radio. Thank you so much for having us on. Please do spread the word amongst your friends and colleagues in the care sector about Care Radio. They don't know what they're missing. They really don't. And it really is great to be supporting the UK's army of health and care workers, paid and unpaid carers, and fabulous people like you. We have music from the Sugar Babes, Tears for Fears, and the Beautiful South all ready to go this hour, plus this from S Club 7.

S Club 7, Have You Ever? A song that, incidentally, was co-written by Kathy Dennis, who we heard before the news, which is a nice coincidence. Later this hour, I will be looking at a story in the news from last week about the impact on carers' mental health of a loved one suffering with a chronic illness. More on that later. Plus, we will have our Care Radio anthem and our lyrical challenge to boot. And it's now high time we got back to the music with this from the Sugar Babes. In fact, hang on a minute. This song was also co-written by Kathy Dennis. Do you know, I'm beginning to feel like a guest on

0: This is Care Radio. I'm Matt Jones with news that a petition raised by an MP is calling for every school in England to appoint a young carer's champion. Vicky Slade, the MP for Mid Dorset and North Poole, says a trained member of staff should identify young carers and coordinate support. Campaigners estimate up to 1 million children aged 5 to 18 may have caring responsibilities, with many remaining unnoticed. The MP says no child's education should suffer because they care for someone they love, and that the proposal could end the postcode lottery of support that currently exists. For more Care news, stay with us here on Care Radio.
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by McFly for you there at Care Radio, where it's time for our Care Radio anthem, where we play you a huge tune, a massive tune, a tune that can be seen from the moon. And there's a bit of an unwritten rule in radio that if you have a song that's got a nice long introduction, then you have to try and find some way of jibber-jabbering over it for no particular reason at all. And I'm definitely not going to do that, because this is our Care Radio anthem, and I'm not going to ruin it.

What a tune. Our Care Radio anthem this hour. Love it, love it, love it. Tears for Fears, Everybody Wants to Rule the World. And it's time for our lyrical challenge. I'll give you some lyrics. I'll play a song containing said lyrics. Can you predict one before you hear the other? Now, this hour's lyrics are quite easy if I say them in the way they sing them, if that makes sense, about intonation and emphasis. So I'm going to try and give you a little bit of misdirection with this one and see how you get on. The words this hour are... We're sailing blind, but it's certain nothing's certain. There you go. We're sailing blind, but it's certain nothing's certain. What song do those lyrics come from? Have a little think, have a ponder, a little muse in the old grey matter while we listen to George.

0: 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I'm Matt Jones with news that councillors in Sheffield are considering the progress of a long-term plan to support the city's unpaid carers. The multi-agency carers delivery plan runs until 2030 and sets out achievements, challenges and future activity. Sheffield City Council says caring for someone can be rewarding but may also negatively affect many other areas of a person's life. It says carers must feel valued and receive the help they need, whether they provide care for a short time or over many years. For more Care news, stay with us here on Care Radio.
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Well, I'm not sure that they're qualified to give relationship advice, but, you know, it's an option, isn't it? Don't Marry Her from the beautiful South at Care Radio, where I've been having a look back through last week's top care news stories. And things that stood out for me include this, which is a story. It was actually in the Mirror, but it was a survey by, or research, if you like, by Curaleaf Clinic, which says that 7 in 10 adults with a loved one living with a chronic health condition say it has taken a toll on their own mental health. It found that those that are in caregiving roles are often left feeling isolated and anxious, but they've never really spoken to their loved one about how the condition actually affects them. It reckons that 73% of people with a friend or a family member suffering from a chronic health issue feels guilty watching them struggle. You know, it's actually quite a difficult read, some of this, and, you know, I'm sure this resonates with a great number of you listening at the moment. There's another study here, another figure, rather, as part of the study that says of the 1,000 adults surveyed, 62% said they would take on their loved one's pain and symptoms in a heartbeat to spare them. If you have any stories that you think we should be talking about, or anything that's happening in your care setting that we can share with our wonderful Care Radio audience, please do drop us a line via radio.org, or you can drop us an email at hello@careradio.org. Thank you so much for all of your input and your interaction. We really

RK Radio, and that was the Saturdays Just Can't Get Enough. Before that, we heard Girls Aloud with Love Machine. Music now from, well, this is a song that took me, I'm ashamed to say, a little while to get used to when it was originally out in the early 90s. This goes to show how wrong you can be. It is the sublime Tom's Diner from Suzanne Baker.

0: This is Care Radio. I'm Matt Jones with news that a new report says services for children and young people with special educational needs in Solihull must improve after inspectors found delays, shortfalls and inconsistent support. It found families and carers were often waiting too long for health assessments, while education, health and care plans varied in quality and sometimes lacked information about communication needs and preparation for adulthood. Council leader Karen Grinsell acknowledged improvements were needed, while NHS Chief David Melbourne highlighted extra funding to reduce waiting times. For more Care news, stay with us here on Care Radio.
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containing the lyrics to our lyrical teaser this hour. We're sailing blind, but it's certain, nothing's certain. You heard it right there. In the Lightning Seeds, Life of Riley. We have Eric Prydz for you lined up after one of Norway's finest.

And sitting down here, and in a sort of Scandinavian segue, we go from the Norwegian vocal talents of Lena Marlin to one of Sweden's most popular DJs taking us to the news. It is, of course, Eric Prydz.

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0: Some babies could have been saved from death at the hands of Lucy Letby if safeguarding action had been taken earlier. The Thirlwall inquiry was launched in 2023 in the wake of the former nurse's multiple convictions for murder and attempted murder of infants at the Countess of Chester Hospital. Letby's barrister Mark MacDonald has given his reaction.
1: So we've now got nearly 30 experts from across the world that show not only that Lucy Letby was innocent, but no crime was committed, which means everything in this inquiry is tainted by the fact that they've worked on the wrong premise.
0: Residents of an Oxfordshire village will learn the result of a symbolic independence referendum held over asylum seeker plans. More than 1,000 asylum seekers are due to move in to a former military barracks near to Piddington. The parish council held a vote after they raised concerns over the plans and said they don't feel listened to. The head of NATO's praised Andy Burnham's commitment to defence spending, saying it shows Britain is serious about security. Mark Rutte will meet with the Prime Minister for the first time today, where he's also expected to make a speech about the future of the alliance. He says the UK is leading the pushback against Russian aggression. There's a huge divide in the availability of suitable jobs for young people across the UK. That's according to the IPPR, who say some areas have just 46 vacancies per every 1,000 young people. The think tank warns the high numbers of youths not in education, employment or training can't be solved without creating opportunities in places that lack them. And V. Monchari is their spokesperson.
2: When you kind of accumulate all of that into the impact on the nation, the first thing is that these things become entrenched. And so the longer that a 16 to 24 year old is out of the labour market, the less likely it is that they will work in the future.
0: And there were wins last night for Peterborough United, Fulham, Arsenal, Liverpool and Brentford in the League Cup. Tonight there are four more ties with teams looking to book their place in the fourth round. That's the latest from Radio News Hub. I'm Frankie Hersine.
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0: Showers spreading inland this morning, heaviest and most frequent in the northeast. Conditions improving from the west with sunny spells, although a breezy day. Cooler too, with highs today of 19 degrees Celsius. The UK's only dedicated

isn't it? The Whispers there, starting us off for our final hour together here at Care Radio. And we are, of course, well into meteorological autumn now, not long to wait until the start of astronomical autumn. The equinox is just mere days away. Of course, meteorological season started back on the 1st. But I don't know about you, but this change of seasons just could not have come quickly enough for me this year. And, I might add, for my garden, which is green again. Lovely stuff. Mind you, it should be blue, the amount of rain we've had. Anyway, let's see what I've got for you this hour. A rummage through the playlist shows we have Aretha Franklin, we have Meatloaf and the Beach Boys, all for you after this from Haircut 100.

Haircut 100 with favourite shirts from 1981, and I still do have some favourite shirts from 1981 right now in my wardrobe. That's how often I go clothes shopping. In fact, I think I've invented the concept of sustainable fashion before it was even a thing, although I do use the word fashion very, very lightly. Anyway, later this hour I'll be talking about carer burnout and looking at some ways to combat it. I'll also have our Care Radio Anthem, which is a huge tune that's enjoyed something of a resurgence, courtesy of a rather raunchy, recently released film. But we'll have something a bit more wholesome now from the Beach Boys.

0: This is Care Radio. I'm Matt Jones with news that the charity Carers UK is warning that victims of the Carers Allowance overpayment scandal may have to wait until 2054 for justice. The Department for Work and Pensions is reviewing 200,000 cases where carers may have been wrongly pursued for repayments, with around 25,000 potentially receiving refunds or having debts reduced. But only 3,000 cases so far have been reassessed. Carers UK says the pace must increase, while the DWP insists it remains on track to complete the exercise within 3 years. For more care news, stay with us here on Care Radio.
1: There are two types of drive you can have on the motorway. One that feels like this.
2: Or one that feels...
1: like this. The difference is just a few little changes, like giving more space to the car in front or not hogging the middle lane, because being a little more considerate on the road actually reduces congestion and collisions, which transforms everyone's journey. So we all feel a little less and a lot more. National Highways.
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You know the score by now. This is where we play you a tune which has reached absolutely iconic status. It's so big it has planets orbiting around it. And I have a bit of a theory about the start of this tune. If you've ever played the piano, which I haven't, to be honest, but there's a whole bunch of keys on the very, very right-hand side that never get used for anything, apart, however, from this.

Kate Bush with Wuthering Heights, and I have to admit, rather embarrassingly, that I'd never actually read Wuthering Heights until about 5 or 6 years ago, and then, even then, I got it on an audiobook, and now listening to that tune, I'm going, ah, yeah, that's what it's all about. Anyway, that was our Care Radio anthem this hour. We have music for you now from the mid-1980s from Taffy, and yeah, there's a rule that if you write a song with the word radio in the title, it gets played on the radio. Still works.

0: This is Care Radio. I'm Matt Jones with news that a petition raised by an MP is calling for every school in England to appoint a young carers champion. Vicky Slade, the MP for Mid Dorset and North Poole, says a trained member of staff should identify young carers and coordinate support. Campaigners estimate up to 1 million children aged 5 to 18 may have caring responsibilities, with many remaining unnoticed. The MP says no child's education should suffer because they care for someone they love, and that the proposal could end the postcode lottery of support that currently exists. For more Care news, stay with us here on Care Radio.
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have a feeling that that song is going to be going around your head now for at least the next 3 hours. Crystal Waters with Gypsy Woman. Before that, Lou Rawls at Care Radio with Lady Love. Time to get a bit soulful now, I fancy, with Aretha.

0: This is Care Radio. I'm Matt Jones with news that councillors in Sheffield are considering the progress of a long-term plan to support the city's unpaid carers. The multi-agency carers delivery plan runs until 2030 and sets out achievements, challenges and future activity. Sheffield City Council says caring for someone can be rewarding but may also negatively affect many other areas of a person's life. It says carers must feel valued and receive the help they need, whether they provide care for a short time or over many years. For more care news, stay with us here on Care Radio.
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Legendary Meatloaf, and I remember the video for that track. I've seen it on MTV or something many, many years ago, and I seem to remember that the director's brief was probably something like, just blow stuff up, because that's what they did. Meatloaf and I'd Lie For You, and That's The Truth, and I've just realised that we've not done our lyrical teaser this hour. I don't know how we're going to cope in the face of such a revelation. I think we'll be alright. Let's take our minds off it with Olivia and John.

Right, that's pretty much all from me for this stint here at Care Radio. I'll be back with you very, very, very, very, very soon indeed. Thank you very much for listening. I'll nudge you towards the news now with New Edition.

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0: Lucy Letby's lawyer says the Third Wall Inquiry's findings are tainted because they've worked on the wrong premise.
1: What I want is everyone just to pause, allow the Criminal Cases Review Commission to finish off its inquiry, which I think it will take just months now, to see whether or not these convictions are unsafe.
0: The Third Wall Inquiry found that some of the babies could have been saved if safeguarding concerns had been raised earlier. It was launched in the wake of the former nurse's multiple convictions for murder and attempted murder at the Countess of Chester Hospital. Police are continuing their search for a non-verbal autistic three-year-old boy who went missing following a visit to a playground. Suffolk police say the boy, called Noah, was last seen at 3 p.m. on Tuesday when he became separated from a relative after visiting the playground in Merriam Close, Brantham, near Manningtree. At least three people have been killed after a news helicopter crashed in Los Angeles. NBC News crews had been covering a bus crash in the Chatsworth neighborhood when it went down and burst into flames. A think tank's warning the number of jobs available for young people in the UK varies too much depending on where you are. The IPPR says areas like Rotherham have one suitable vacancy for every 22 young people, but in the Cotswolds, that's one in four. Their associate director is Anvi Monjaria.
2: It all adds up to a huge cost to the country in the future, but also a generation that are not making the transition to adulthood in the way that they should.
0: NATO chief Mark Rutte says Britain is serious about security, praising Andy Burnham's commitment to defence spending. He'll meet the Prime Minister later today. He's also expected to give a speech about the future of the alliance. And we're being warned of a potential increase in potholes after a record-breaking summer of heatwave. The RAC says the sun's radiation ages road materials, while heat can cause surfaces to become brittle and crack as they cool down. 2026 has been provisionally declared the hottest summer on record, with temperatures peaking at above 38 degrees Celsius. That's the latest from Radio News Hub. I'm Frankie Hairsign.
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0: Shower spreading inland this morning, heaviest and most frequent in the northeast. Conditions improving from the west with sunny spells, although a breezy day. Cooler too, with highs today of 19 degrees Celsius.
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7: And cue applause. Hello, my friends. And the titles, tell them which. And a bit of Corona.

F. R. David. And words. And we started the programme with Corona and Rhythm of the Night. Care Radio, it's Gary Robinson. Hello there. Raising, as I do, this time on the programme every week, my little cup of coffee to you, to welcome you to proceedings for another day of fun, frivolity and something else beginning with F, I don't know. Fun, frivolity and big fat tunes. Oh no, that's PH, isn't it? That's for the kids. The kids spell that PH. No, never mind that. Whatever. We're going to do it together for the next 3 hours. The old Mavericks and Dance the Night.

0: This is Care Radio. I'm Matt Jones with news that a new report says services for children and young people with special educational needs in Solihull must improve after inspectors found delays, shortfalls and inconsistent support. It found families and carers were often waiting too long for health assessments, while education, health and care plans varied in quality and sometimes lacked information about communication needs and preparation for adulthood. Council leader Karen Grinsell acknowledged improvements were needed, while NHS Chief David Melbourne highlighted extra funding to reduce waiting times. For more Care news, stay with us here on Care Radio.
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Simon and Garfunkel and Homeward Bound. It's Care Radio, Gary Robinson here. Hope you've had a wonderful week, whatever you've been doing. We get lots of people who don't work in the world of care who listen to this radio station just because of the sparkling wit and repartee of the presenters. Yours truly. And because of the music, of course. But, you know, I do chat to carers and people from actually all walks of life during the week. And I like to put some of that into the programme to say, hey, this was my week. So first of all, I was flicking through the TV channels the other day, and I talk about this fairly regularly if you tune into the programme. And a video came on of Big Audio Dynamite. Remember BAD, Big Audio Dynamite, had a hit with E equals MC squared. I thought, I must play that on the show. Because it was them doing a cover of it, maybe just, you know, very, very recently, and they sounded fantastic. So I'm going to try and dig that out for us. But also had a great chat with a number of people about all sorts of things. So some carers, some people being cared for. And the conversation of Billy Idol came up. I can't remember how it came up, but the person I was chatting to said, oh, honestly, Billy, remember back in the day, He was a bit of a stunner, wasn't he, with his blonde hair and his snarl. Well, he's looking a little bit different these days. But hey, aren't we all, as we get, you know, a tad older? So I thought, do you know what? I'm going to knock out a little bit of Billy Idol for us. And we've selected this, Eyes Without a

Do you know what? He's now 70. He was born in 1955, Billy Idol. But I just thought I'll go and do a little bit of a Google and see what he's looking like now. He's still, for 70, he's in great shape, the lad. He's in better shape than me, and I'm only 56. So keep going, Billy. We love you. Last week and the week before, I introduced a little thing called an artist sandwich where, you know, we played an artist and then we went into the ad break and the news and all that. And then we came back with the artist again, hence the sandwich idea. You seem to like that because it means you get two bites of the apple if you've got a favourite artist. Well, here's one coming up right now. And I really hope you love Tina Turner because there's a T.T. Sahni on the way. And we're starting with this.

0: This is Care Radio. I'm Matt Jones with news that the charity Carers UK is warning that victims of the Carers Allowance overpayment scandal may have to wait until 2054 for justice. The Department for Work and Pensions is reviewing 200,000 cases where carers may have been wrongly pursued for repayments, with around 25,000 potentially receiving refunds or having debts reduced. But only 3,000 cases so far have been reassessed. Carers UK says the pace must increase, while the DWP insists it remains on track to complete the exercise within 3 years. For more care news, stay with us here on Care Radio.
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0: There you go. There goes our Tina Turner Sarnie for today. And what's love got to do with it? We don't need another hero was the bit at the top. I think we'll do that again. Maybe not with Tina Turner, but with another artist fairly soon. Were you at? And I know other radio stations get a bit prissy, don't they, when they start talking about other radio stations. But we're a bit more grown up than that here on Care Radio. But Radio 2's... Radio 2 in the Park, I wanted to call it another name there, but it is Radio 2 in the Park, happened in Stirling, which is just literally down the road from me here, because I broadcast from Bonnie Scotland from the Highland Hideaway. And Chaka Khan was there, I think on Saturday night, Saturday just gone. So if you were there, Chaka Khan, this is for you.
1: Chaka Khan, Chaka Khan, Chaka Khan.

Avril Lavigne, Complicated. Chaka Khan before that, and I Feel For You. And again, if you saw her in Stirling at the weekend, good on you. Simple Minds were there as well, so I think we will have at some point a Simple Minds sandwich. Yeah, we might do that in the next hour. And why not? However, in the more immediate future, we have a news briefing, a Care Radio news briefing on the way. I know that because an eminent journalist has just walked into the studio and is making all sorts of signals. What was that? Two minutes to go. Two. Right.

0: This is Care Radio. I'm Matt Jones with news that a petition raised by an MP is calling for every school in England to appoint a young carers champion. Vicky Slade, the MP for Mid Dorset and North Pool, says a trained member of staff should identify young carers and coordinate support. Campaigners estimate up to 1 million children aged 5 to 18 may have caring responsibilities, with many remaining unnoticed. The MP says no child's education should suffer because they care for someone they love, and that the proposal could end the postcode lottery of support that currently exists. For more Care news, stay with us here on Care Radio.
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You know, sometimes my other half, when listening to me on the radio, goes, you know, Gary, it's either feast or famine with you. It's either packed full of guests talking about all sorts of interesting things, or you just play loads of music. What is it with you? I said, well, you know, it's just where, just how I am on the day, really, you know. So today, no doubt I'll get it in the neck for playing far too much music, but I've got to say, I do not apologise, because I love it. Bit of a connection for you. We had John Paul Young and Love Is In The Air, and now we've got just simply Paul Young. See what I did?

Paul Young. Love it. And Everything Must Change. We're heading to the top of the hour right here on Care Radio, and actually wherever you are, it doesn't change really, does it? And this will take us to the news. It's Sly and the Family Stone. Oh, he's off. He's off on one. He's off. Calm down. Dance to the music. Oh. Carry on.

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0: The village of Piddington in Oxfordshire has voted to leave the UK in a symbolic vote over plans to house more than 1,000 asylum seekers nearby. 285 villagers backed independence, saying they felt they hadn't been listened to by the government. Tim McNally is the Piddington Parish Council Chair.
1: And I've spoken to all the politicians I can, and I will speak to others, to be as inclusive as possible to the challenges we face. But if you think that we've actually got half of the shadow government, or the shadow government is with us on a plan, how can that plan go forward?
0: UK inflation's risen to 3.1% in August, up from 2.9% in July. Economists say it's largely as a result of higher fuel costs linked to the conflict in the Middle East, with petrol rising by an average of 9.1 pence per litre between July and August. Police are continuing their search for a non-verbal autistic boy who went missing in Suffolk yesterday. Three-year-old Noah was last seen at 3 p.m. when he became separated from a relative when visiting a playground near Manningtree. It's reported more than 100 people had joined the search last night, while dog units and search helicopters have also been deployed. A think tank says there's a huge divide in the availability of suitable jobs for young people across the UK. The IPPR warns the crisis over the high number of young people not in education, employment or training cannot be solved without creating opportunities in the places that lack them. Their associate director is Anvi Monjaria.
2: We want an employment support service that is designed around the needs of these young people that are in particular situations. 16 to 24 is an unusual and transition phase, and there needs to be an employment support system that works differently for those young people.
0: The head of NATO's praised Andy Burnham's commitment to defence spending, saying it shows Britain is serious about security. Mark Rutte will meet the Prime Minister for the first time today. He says the UK is leading the pushback against Russian aggression. He'll also deliver a speech on the future of the alliance. And in the League Cup last night, there were wins for Peterborough United, Arsenal, Fulham, Liverpool and Brentford. This evening, eight more teams are looking to secure their place in the fourth round. From Radio News Hub, I'm Frankie Hersine.
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0: Shower spreading inland this morning, heaviest and most frequent in the northeast. Conditions improving from the west with sunny spells, although a breezy day. Cooler too, with highs today of 19 degrees Celsius.
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6: Oh, but that was a gentle way to start the second hour of the programme, wasn't it? Very nice indeed. Tell me about you. Does anybody fancy a low-calorie carbonated drink?

The Wanted and All Time Low, and starting the hour with Etta James. I just want to make love to you. Thank you very much. It's Care Radio. Gary Robinson here. Hope you're well, wherever you are, whatever you're doing. Hope you're surviving the slings and arrows that life tends to aim at us from time to time. But hey, we're survivors. We're a hardy bunch here, aren't we? We are. And you know what? In retrospect, we've had a good summer. Now, if you're a farmer, I know you're about to throw the radio out of the tractor, because I know how tough it's been, right? So I get that. But overall, it's been warm. It's been very hot, actually. And, you know, as Brits, we either go, oh, it's way too hot, or it's freezing. So there's no happy medium with us, really. But overall, you know, we've had a summer, which, you know, we can't always say year after year. But we're heading into my favourite time of the year. I love autumn and winter for a number of reasons. One, we're creeping closer to Halloween. Yeah, the 31st of October, of course. Then it's my birthday. Don't forget, I'll be 57. Cards welcome. The odd tenner, if you want. No, I'm only kidding. No, I'm not. And then Crimbo. Yeah, I know. I love Crimbo as well. Love it. I'm just an eternal optimist. I love all this stuff. But also, oh yeah, the reason why I'm saying that, if there's some Halloween tunes you would like us to play as we creep closer to the 31st, let me know. Hello at careradio.org, as always. And I love playing this next guy, Tony Christie. Is this the way to Amarillo? Because this was re-released. And as this was re-released, for some strange reason, we were thrust together, Tony Christie and I, in the back. I know I tell this story all the time, but I love it. We were thrust together in the back of a chauffeur-driven limousine, zooming through London to go to the same radio studio together. It's a long story, pretty boring for you, but hey, sets my pants on fire. I love it. So here's the song. Here's the man. Enjoy.

0: This is Care Radio. I'm Matt Jones with news that councillors in Sheffield are considering the progress of a long-term plan to support the city's unpaid carers. The multi-agency carers delivery plan runs until 2030 and sets out achievements, challenges and future activity. Sheffield City Council says caring for someone can be rewarding but may also negatively affect many other areas of a person's life. It says carers must feel valued and receive the help they need, whether they provide care for a short time or over many years. For more Care news, stay with us here on Care Radio.
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8: Thank you to our nation's NHS.

the Human League. Or because they're from north, from the north of England, as am I, well, I'm allowed to say, Human League, and Don't You Want Me Baby, and The Artful Dodger before that, and Moving Too Fast. We're going to have a Simple Minds sandwich, because Simple Minds appeared at Radio 2 in the Park in Stirling, up here in Bonnie, Scotland at the weekend. And yeah, so we played some Chaka Khan, because Chaka was on the Saturday. So we're going to play a couple of songs. One song that I don't hear an awful lot, actually. We're going to play it in just a moment or two. Don't hear it too much on the radio, but then we're going to play an absolute banger, I think the term is. But first of all, this, The Adventures of Stevie Five. Oh, no, sorry, what? Oh, Stevie V. All right, sorry, yeah. Dirty Cash.

Adventures of Stevie V, Dirty Cash. What a tune. All right, as promised, here goes our Simple Minds Sarnie. This was taken and is taken from the album Real Life, which was released in 1991. And this was the first single from what was their ninth album back in the day. This is

0: This is Care Radio. I'm Matt Jones with news that a new report says services for children and young people with special educational needs in Solihull must improve after inspectors found delays, shortfalls and inconsistent support. It found families and carers were often waiting too long for health assessments, while education, health and care plans varied in quality and sometimes lacked information about communication needs and preparation for adulthood. Council leader Karen Grinsell acknowledged improvements were needed, while NHS Chief David Melbourne highlighted extra funding to reduce waiting times. For more care news, stay with us here on Care Radio.
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So there you go, Simple Minds and Sanctify Yourself. And at the top of our Sarnie was Let There Be Love. Okay, let's go into the old chill cabinet for a couple of minutes. I do like that. It's a bit corny, isn't it? But I do like it. The old chill cabinet, just to take it down a notch. 5 star. And this is Rain or Shine on Care.

0: This is Care Radio. I'm Matt Jones with news that the charity Carers UK is warning that victims of the Carers Allowance overpayment scandal may have to wait until 2054 for justice. The Department for Work and Pensions is reviewing 200,000 cases where carers may have been wrongly pursued for repayments, with around 25,000 potentially receiving refunds or having debts reduced. But only 3,000 cases so far have been reassessed. Carers UK says the pace must increase, while the DWP insists it remains on track to complete the exercise within 3 years. For more care news, stay with us here on Care Radio.
1: Animals can't speak to drivers, but if they could, they would be asking us, telling us by the sounds of it, to put our litter and fruit waste in the bin. Because roadside litter kills an estimated 3 million animals every year. No wonder they sound miffed. So let's lend them a paw. Let's take our rubbish with us and bin it properly. National Highways. And what's that? They said thanks very much.
2: You probably think you're pretty good at multitasking behind the wheel. 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

The Kinks come dancing, Aswad don't turn around, and the news is on the way. Told you, letting the music do all the hard work today, and quite right, with tunes like this from The King. This is Way Down. Hey.

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0: An Oxfordshire village has voted to leave the UK over plans to house more than 1,000 asylum seekers nearby. 285 residents of Piddington backed the move, only 26 voted against. Tim McNally is the Piddington Parish Council Chair.
1: Today is just the beginning. This is not an end for us. This is just a record that you are recording for us in history to represent against this plan, but also to the government about what people as constituents are looking for.
0: Inflation's risen higher again, largely as a result of higher fuel prices. The Office for National Statistics say it increased to 3.1% in August, up from 2.9% in July. Economists say it was in line with predictions and it's expected to rise further due to the conflict in the Middle East. Searches continue for a non-verbal autistic three-year-old boy who went missing following a visit to a playground in Suffolk. Police say the boy called Noah was last seen at 3 p.m. He became separated from a relative after visiting the playground near Manningtree, sparking a major search operation. At least three people have been killed after a news helicopter crashed in Los Angeles. NBC news crews have been covering a bus crash in the Chatsworth neighborhood when it went down and burst into flames. There's a huge divide in the availability of suitable jobs for young people across the UK. That's according to the IPPR. The think tank warns the high numbers of youths not in education or training can't be solved without creating opportunities in the places that lack them. Anvi Monjari is their spokesperson.
2: When you kind of accumulate all of that into the impact on the nation, the first thing is that these things become entrenched. And so the longer that a 16 to 24-year-old is out of the labour market, the less likely it is that they will work in the future.
0: And we're being warned of a potential increase in potholes after a record-breaking summer of heat waves. The RAC says the sun's radiation ages road materials, while heat can cause surfaces to become brittle and crack as they cool down. 2026 has been provisionally declared the hottest summer on record. 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
0: Showers spreading inland this morning, heaviest and most frequent in the northeast. Conditions improving from the west with sunny spells, although a breezy day. Cooler too, with highs today of 19 degrees Celsius.
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9: And I am Gary Robinson, pressing the buttons at your service. Am I doing all right today? Are we pressing the buttons in the right order? Oh, we are. That's good. There's time yet. We've got another hour to go. Don't tempt fate. Let's start with... Oh, yeah. Love it. Classic. The Foundations. Build Me Up, Buttercup.

So we open the hour with the Foundations and Build Me Up Buttercup and the Equals right there with Baby Come Back. Okay, LMFAO. Yeah, all right, I know. I know what you're thinking. You don't know what that means. You don't know what that means, do you? Well, actually, I do. I'll tell you after this, right? Smarty pants.

Right, here we go. Just to prove that I'm down with the kids, LMFAO. That was the duo. Yeah, so first of all, they're a duo, right? Know that. Song's called Party Rock Anthem. You can't really give me that one because it's written in front of me here. It's a great tune, incidentally, great tune. But here's a couple of little factoids for you. LMFAO. Yeah, I know what this stands for. Right? It means for laughing my freaking ass off, and that's not swearing, right? That's what it stands for. And it's a duo, right? And one of the lads is called Red Foo, R-E-D-F-O-O, right? Red Foo is one of the lads, right? In band there, right? And he's the son, get this, of Motown Records founder Berry Gordy, right? I think the youngest. So there you go. Which has led me on to a bit of a Motown link, which has led me on to having a bit of a Motown sandwich, all right? So, here we go. Here's the Motown link. Stevie Wonder and Sir Duke leads us into a Care Radio news.

0: 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I'm Andy Holmes with news of a multi-million pound investment to transform family support services across Northern Ireland. 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
1: It was just another day, a familiar drive through familiar country. But then, just around the corner, came the unexpected. He'd let his speed creep a little too high as he approached a bend, and he was no longer driving at the right speed for the road. The scary thing is, he didn't even realize driving even a little too fast for the situation is a major cause of collisions, especially on country roads where you don't know what's around the corner. Think, don't let your speed creep.
2: Did you know HGVs have four zones of limited vision around them? If you're in one of these areas, you may not be seen by the driver. These four limited vision zones are in front, behind, and at both sides of the HGV. So when you're driving around a HGV, don't linger around them, because they may not notice you're there. Know the HGV zones. National Highways.

So we had a Stevie Wonder sandwich right here on Care Radio. We played Sir Duke, which was his dedication to Duke Ellington all those years ago. And right there, the first song I ever played on professionally, actually. So up until getting paid, I was doing all sorts of hospital radio. You know, just I was a wannabe DJ, working really hard. Well, not really. But the first track I played on professional radio, i.e. I got paid for the gig, right, was that. Stevie Wonder, and I Just Called to Say I Love You. Yeah, means a lot to me, that tune. Yeah. Never had a pay rise since, incidentally.

Men Without Hats, Canadian. I always thought they were Australian for some reason, but they're Canadian and they're still gigging. Their biggest song, well, in the UK anyway, The Safety Dance. Care Radio news briefing on the way after Roxy Music arrived in their sexy little sports car. Look at that. There they go. No speeding, lads. No speeding. It's a 30. Hi. Hi, Brian.

0: 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I'm Andy Holmes with news of a Cambridge University study that links reading for pleasure with better mental health. The study also claims that tucking into a good book can lower the risk of dementia. It says that reading for pleasure at any age can bring huge benefits, and it highlights how reading with other people can bring even greater rewards. The research published in the journal Psychological Medicine also claims that while it's something that should be encouraged from an early age, it's never too late to start, even into old age. For more Care News, stay with us here at Care Radio.
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cracking tunes today, one has to say. Jane Wiedlin and Rush Hour and Stereophonics. Have a nice day. My sentiments exactly. We continue. Men at Work. Now, these guys are from Australia because this is called Down Under, and they talk about Vegemite. Listen to the lyrics, and they chunder. Do a lot of chundering.

I think in a tongue in cheek sort of way, I think that was referred to as the Australian national anthem. Oh, they didn't mind. They can take a laugh. Well, you're Australian, are you? Oh, good on you. We were good.

0: We are Care Radio. I'm Andy Holmes with news of a cycle challenge in East Anglia to raise awareness and funds for mental health. Three keen cyclists from Norfolk and Suffolk will take on a 250-mile challenge this month with a route that connects three of the local NHS Trust's main sites. The nurses, all from the Norfolk and Suffolk NHS Foundation Trust, will set off on Friday from Helsden Hospital in Norwich. Called the Chief Nurse Cycle Challenge, it aims to raise £2,500 to boost resources that support patient and carer activities across the Trust. For more Care news, stay with us here at Care Radio.
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8: 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And here's Nikki, driving off for a morning coffee. 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
1: Circle in the Sand. 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We've done the first series. It's in the can. It's all at becomeunmuted.com. That's all the W's, of course. Becomeunmuted.com. All the podcasts, the wonderful interviews. I'm referring to the interviewees here. And because they've been brilliant, there's a whole range, and there's a lot about care and emotional intelligence. But becomeunmuted.com, please visit there if you can before we launch the second series, because I'll be featuring some of the interviewees on this very program as we head into the autumn and the winter.

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1: With the latest national and international news.

0: The village of Piddington in Oxfordshire has voted to leave the UK in a symbolic vote over plans to house more than 1,000 asylum seekers nearby. 285 villagers backed independence, saying they felt they hadn't been listened to by the government. Tim McNally is the Piddington Parish Council Chair.
1: And I've spoken to all the politicians I can, and I will speak to others, to be as inclusive as possible to the challenges we face. But if you think that we've actually got half of the shadow government, or the shadow government is with us on a plan, how can that plan go forward?
0: UK inflation's risen to 3.1% in August, up from 2.9% in July. Economists say it's largely as a result of higher fuel costs linked to the conflict in the Middle East, with petrol rising by an average of 9.1 pence per litre between July and August. Police are continuing their search for a non-verbal autistic boy who went missing in Suffolk yesterday. Three-year-old Noah was last seen at 3pm when he became separated from a relative when visiting a playground near Manningtree. It's reported that more than 100 people had joined the search last night, while dog units and search helicopters have also been deployed. NATO chief Mark Rutte says Britain is serious about security, praising Andy Burnham's commitment to defence spending. He'll meet the Prime Minister later today. He's also expected to give a speech about the future of the alliance. A think tank's warning the number of jobs available for young people in the UK varies too much depending on where you live. The IPPR says areas like Rotherham have one suitable vacancy for every 22 young people, but in the Cotswolds, that's one in four. Their associate director is Anvi Monjaria.
2: It all adds up to a huge cost to the country in the future, but also like a generation that are not making the transition to adulthood in the way that they should.
0: And carmaker McLaren has announced plans to invest £500 million in the UK. It's expected to expand its research and development site in South Yorkshire and open a new factory in the UK, supporting up to 1,000 jobs. Prime Minister Andy Burnham has welcomed the announcement, saying the brand are doubling down on Britain. That's the latest from Radio News Hub. I'm Frankie Hersine.
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0: Heavy showers in the northeast and later the far northwest. Conditions improving from the west though, with some sunny spells, a breezy and cooler day too, with highs of 19 degrees Celsius.
5: Matt Rosser.

of Branigan and Alexis Jordan. Getting the hour underway on Care Radio. Hi, it's Matt with you. I'll play that one for everyone at Acorn Meadow Care Home in Northwich, who recently put on their capes and worked together for a fantastic superhero summer party in support of the Alzheimer's Society. There were superheroes there, sing-alongs, dancing, smiles, live music from singer Esther Bloor, and yes, special visits from Spider-Man, Iron Man, and Fireman Sam. Well, he is the hero next door. Residents also took part in superhero training, party games, all that kind of stuff. So hi to everyone at Acorn Meadow Care Home. Well done to you for your fundraising efforts there. Looks like you had a good laugh. And that's what life's all about, isn't it? More of that sort of stuff to come here on the UK's Care Radio. Good news and encouragement. That's what we're

0: older people as a career. That's according to Berkeley Care Group, which commissioned the study of 250 carers in the UK. Publishing its findings in Care Home Professional, it says 83% of respondents would recommend caring for older people, while nearly half say that the most rewarding aspects are helping people to remain independent and keep their dignity. 72% of those questioned say they formed a friendship with a resident that they believe will stay with them for life. For more care news, stay with us here at Care Radio.
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8: It was just another day, a familiar drive through familiar country. But then, just around the corner, came the unexpected. He'd let his speed creep a little too high as he approached a bend, and he was no longer driving at the right speed for the road. The scary thing is, he didn't even realize driving even a little too fast for the situation is a major cause of collisions, especially on country roads where you don't know what's around the corner. Think. Don't let your speed creep.
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I mean, if you were around when that came out, it's now mad to think how long ago 1999 actually was. At the time, Prince was thinking, wow, that's in the future. And now, well, let's be honest, very much in the past. Care Radio, across the UK. Time for a big song anthem. Hey, baby.

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0: We are Care Radio. I'm Andy Holmes with news of a cycle challenge in East Anglia to raise awareness and funds for mental health. Three keen cyclists from Norfolk and Suffolk will take on a 250-mile challenge this month with a route that connects three of the local NHS Trust's main sites. The nurses, all from the Norfolk and Suffolk NHS Foundation Trust, will set off on Friday from Helsden Hospital in Norwich. Called the Chief Nurse Cycle Challenge, it aims to raise £2,500 to boost resources that support patient and carer activities across the Trust. For more Care news, stay with us here at Care Radio.
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4: This is the story of my baker.

I've been reading about Dr. Judy Benjamin, who is on a 550-mile walk to, in a slightly ambling way, get from Land's End to London. Dr. Judy Benjamin is an Alzheimer's survivor. That's how she describes herself, from Virginia in the USA. And she was diagnosed with Alzheimer's at 67. She's now in her 80s, and she's aiming to become the first Alzheimer's survivor to walk the width of England, sharing her experiences and promoting the importance of brain health and early intervention. She's previously completed a 2,790-mile walk across the United States and founded the Alzheimer's Survivors Foundation to share stories of recovery and hope. She's been visiting care homes across the route, and she called in at Colton Care's Linden House in Lymington during her walk. She says, "I want to share what I've learned from my own experience, and most of all, let people know that there are things we can do to support our brain health." Fair play to Dr. Judy Benjamin. Sharing good news and encouragement from the world of care. We are the unique Care Radio.

0: We are Care Radio. I'm Andy Holmes with news of a Cambridge University study that links reading for pleasure with better mental health. The study also claims that tucking into a good book can lower the risk of dementia. It says that reading for pleasure at any age can bring huge benefits, and it highlights how reading with other people can bring even greater rewards. The research published in the journal Psychological Medicine also claims that while it's something that should be encouraged from an early age, it's never too late to start, even into old age. For more Care News, stay with us here at Care Radio.
1: Did you know HGVs have four zones of limited vision around them? If you're in one of these areas, you may not be seen by the driver. These four limited vision zones are in front, behind, and at both sides of the HGV. So when you're driving around a HGV, don't linger around them, because they may not notice you're there. Know the HGV zones. National highways. Animals can't speak to drivers. But if they could, they would be asking us, telling us by the sounds of it, to put our litter and fruit waste in the bin. Because roadside litter kills an estimated 3 million animals every year. No wonder they sound miffed. So let's lend them a paw. Let's take our rubbish with us and bin it properly. National Highways. And what's that? They said thanks very much.
2: 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On Care Radio.

Queen. Another one bites the dust. It's Matt with you on Care Radio. Shall we do an animals in a care home story? This is from our friends at Hilton Park in Bottisham, who've hosted their first ever dog show. Oh, yes. Bringing residents, staff and the local community together to celebrate National Dog Day. So dogs took centre stage, competing for titles like Most Handsome, Prettiest Bitch and Best Tricks. Resident Diana said she loves seeing so many dogs there. It also, the event welcomed staff from Bottisham's new Cedar Court Veterinary Practice, who answered residents' questions over tea and cake. So well done to everyone at Hilton Park Care Home for organising your first ever dog show. I don't think it'll be the last, will it? If you've got a good news story, especially if it involves animals in care homes, drop me a line and tell me about it. Hello at careradio.org.

the next hour on Care Radio, it's the Good News Hour, where I look for the positive and the encouraging and the stories that you might have missed that might just make you feel a little bit more hopeful. So stick around for the Good News Hour.

0: An Oxfordshire village has voted to leave the UK over plans to house more than 1,000 asylum seekers nearby. 285 residents of Piddington backed the move. Only 26 voted against it. Tim McNally is the Piddington Parish Council Chair.
1: Today's just the beginning. This is not an end for us. This is just a record that you are recording for us in history to represent against this plan, but also to the government about what people as constituents are looking for.
0: Inflation's risen higher again, largely as a result of higher fuel prices. The Office for National Statistics say it increased to 3.1% in August, up from 2.9% in July. Economists say it was in line with predictions, and it's expected to rise further due to the conflict in the Middle East. The parents of a child injured in the Southport attack say they're devastated after court files were accessed. They had details about the victims, their families and survivors of the attack. The Ministry of Justice say an urgent investigation has been launched. The family says the culture of snooping across agencies and services must end. At least three people have been killed after a news helicopter crashed in Los Angeles. NBC news crews had been covering a bus crash in the Chatsworth neighborhood when it went down and burst into flames. A think tank says there's a huge divide in the availability of suitable jobs for young people across the UK. The IPPR warns the crisis over the high number of young people not in education, employment or training cannot be solved without creating opportunities in the places that lack them. Their associate director is Anvi Morjaria.
2: We want an employment support service that is designed around the needs of these young people that are in particular situations. 16 to 24 is an unusual and transition phase.
0: And we're being warned of a potential increase in potholes after a record-breaking summer of heat waves. The RAC says the sun's radiation ages road materials, while heat can cause surfaces to become brittle and crack as they cool down. 2026 has been provisionally declared the hottest summer on record. From Radio News Hub, I'm Frankie Hersine.
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0: Heavy showers in the northeast and later the far northwest. Conditions improving from the west though, with some sunny spells, a breezy and cooler day too, with highs of 19 degrees Celsius.
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1: It's Care Radio. Hi, Matt with the Good News Hour, looking for the positive, and we'll start off with this one. People think London is far more dangerous than it actually is, according to new research from King's College. A survey of around 5,000 people found that 62% believed crime had increased between 2009 and 2025, but in reality, it fell by 1.4%. The perception gap's even greater when it comes to really serious stuff like murder. 40% of those surveyed thought the murder rate had risen when in fact it had fallen by 15%. Researchers say public figures can help fuel these misconceptions. US President Donald Trump recently claimed there was no law and order in parts of London, despite evidence showing crime has generally declined. And researchers say these misconceptions matter because London's become central to debates around crime, immigration, and the future of the country. The conclusion of their research? People are significantly more negative about the reality of London than the facts suggest.

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I'm Andy Holmes with news of a multi-million pound investment to transform family support services across Northern Ireland. 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It'll strengthen the 29 family support hubs across Northern Ireland and aims to provide more targeted support for families who need help but don't meet the threshold for statutory social care intervention. For more care news, stay with us here at Care Radio.

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2: In an emergency at the coast, call 999 and ask for the Coast Guard. And please, respect the water.
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Donna Summer's Hot Stuff. And just to prove that this show isn't completely thrown together, how about this for a hot stuff story? A striking new building in the centre of Hull is set to become the heart of a major low-carbon heating network. The Energy Centre, next door to Napoleon's Casino, will supply nearby homes and buildings with heat and hot water through a network of underground pipes. Inside, air and water source heat pumps will capture ambient heat, raise it to a temperature that can be distributed across the city centre. It's all being done by Vital Energy, who are building the centre, and they say there will be zero emissions from the building when the system is operational. It's a £42 million project, the Hull Heat Network, and it's due to be completed by the summer of next year, with pipes connecting major buildings, including the Guildhall, Hull College and Hull New Theatre. Hull City Council says the project could help reduce carbon emissions by more than 100,000 tonnes over the next 40 years, which is

The equivalent of taking 55,000 cars off the road. The Hull Heat Network. All right, Care Radio anthem for this hour. The Floyd.

0: another brick in the wall. Care Radio anthem for this hour. It's the good news hour on Care Radio, where I'm looking for the positive, and hundreds of Celine Dion fans are gathering in Paris for her long-awaited return to the stage. She's performing a series of sold-out shows, began last weekend, delighting her huge French fan base. Her return's particularly emotional after she revealed in 2022 that she'd been diagnosed with a rare, incurable neurological disorder. Many feared she might never perform again, but now fans are celebrating her return.
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0: 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I'm Andy Holmes with news of a study that claims more than 8 in 10 carers would recommend caring for older people as a career. That's according to Berkeley Care Group, which commissioned the study of 250 carers in the UK. Publishing its findings in Care Home Professional, it says 83% of respondents would recommend caring for older people, while nearly half say that the most rewarding aspects are helping people to remain independent and keep their dignity. 72% of those questioned say they formed a friendship with a resident that they believe will stay with them for life. For more Care News, stay with us here at Care Radio.
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Here's some good news for you. Being slightly less polite could be really good for the planet. Apparently, it's a good idea to stop saying thank you by email. If each British adult abstained from sending out a thank you email, we would apparently conserve more than 160,000 tons of CO2 per year, equal to 81,000 flights from London to Madrid. So experts are saying that doing that thank you reply to an email is actually emitting more than needs to be emitted, and by being slightly less polite, we could be being kinder to the planet. That works for me.

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1: Yep, it's Care Radio's Good News Hour. This one, frankly, has come a little bit too late. But we all know that wearing white on a hot summer's day is a tried and tested way to stay cool, because white reflects sunlight and darker colours absorb it. However, scientists in Australia have developed a new fabric that could challenge that rule, and it's purple. The material uses passive radiative cooling, apparently, allowing it to reflect sunlight while also releasing heat as infrared radiation. And in outdoor tests under direct sunlight, the purple fabric stayed 4.2 degrees Celsius cooler than commercial white cotton. It was also 6.2 degrees cooler than conventional purple cotton. So this is a special kind of purple. Researchers say the technology could eventually allow us to wear colourful clothes in hot weather without sacrificing comfort.

0: We are Care Radio. I'm Andy Holmes with news of a cycle challenge in East Anglia to raise awareness and funds for mental health. Three keen cyclists from Norfolk and Suffolk will take on a 250-mile challenge this month with a route that connects three of the local NHS Trust's main sites. The nurses, all from the Norfolk and Suffolk NHS Foundation Trust, will set off on Friday from Helsden Hospital in Norwich. Called the Chief Nurse Cycle Challenge, it aims to raise £2,500 to boost resources that support patient and carer activities across the Trust. For more Care news, stay with us here at Care Radio.
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you fancy life in a slightly slower lane, getting a bit of fresh air and getting a bit of exercise, well, walking is really good for you. And here's a bit of good news if you like a nice, decent length outdoor walk, because a new 120-mile walking trail across the Pennines, the Yorkshire Dales and the Lake District opens this week. It's the Westmorland and Furness Way. It links Alston in the North Pennines with the ruins of Furness Abbey in Cumbria. It's got 6 main stages to it. It's expected to take between 8 and 17 days to complete. Every stage is accessible by public transport, and walkers will pass through open moorland, the Lake District National Park, the shores of Lake Windermere. I mean, it does sound lovely. Heck of a walk. But it sounds lovely. The longest section is 27 miles from Sedbergh to Bowness on Windermere. But beautiful stuff. The route's been developed by Westmorland and Furness Council, which says it'll connect visitors and local communities with the area's landscapes, heritage and wildlife. So if you've ever thought of doing a nice long walk, maybe for charity, maybe to raise some money for a really good cause, then the Westmorland and Furness Way is open now.

One more good news story, which I suppose is good news if you've always wanted to own a bit of rock history and you've got a lot of money. An iconic guitar from one of the biggest pop careers of the 1980s is going to be going under the hammer next month. It's the Gretsch Synchromatic 160, recognisable by its distinctive sunburst finish. It is expected to fetch around £100,000 at auction. It features the words Rockabilly Rebel pasted across it, which is relating to the song for which it's probably the most famous. Yeah, this guitar goes up for auction on October the 29th. Do you know which guitar it is? It's this very one.

0: Police are continuing their search for a non-verbal autistic boy who went missing in Suffolk yesterday. 3-year-old Noah was last seen at 3 p.m. when he became separated from a relative when he visited a playground near Manningtree. It's reported more than 100 people had joined the search last night, while dog units and search helicopters have also been deployed. Next, an Oxfordshire village has voted overwhelmingly to become an independent state in a symbolic referendum. The people of Piddington have voted after the government announced plans to house over 1,000 male asylum seekers at a nearby former military base. Tim McNally is the Piddington Parish Council Chair.
1: On the 3rd of July, when we started this process, we went into this village hall as what we call the underdogs, not knowing how we were going to go forward and actually fight against this plan. We had a plucky idea.
0: Inflation has accelerated further last month, largely as a result of higher fuel prices. The Office for National Statistics says it increased to 3.1% in August, up from 2.9% in July. Economists say it was in line with predictions and it's expected to rise further due to the conflict in the Middle East. Conservationists warn butterfly populations could crash. It's after the hot, dry summer in the UK, which could leave caterpillars starving. Professor Richard Fox is the head of science at the Butterfly Conservation.
2: The long-term decline of our butterflies is down to the way that we humans manage the landscape. So we've destroyed and polluted the habitats where butterflies and other wildlife live. And so in order to turn around those long-term trends, we need to address those issues.
0: And all of Ed Sheeran's Loop Tour supporting acts have dropped out of the remaining dates. It's after Macklemore was removed from the shows over comments he made about Gaza. In a response, Sheeran said his departure from the tour was the promoter's decision and not his. That's the latest from Radio Newser. I'm Tanita Sims.
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0: There's heavy showers in the northwest, then moving to the far northwest later. There's sunny spells in the west, though, a breezy and cooler day, too, with highs of 19 degrees Celsius.
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It's Matt with you, playing you good tunes, bringing you good news from the world of care, and hopefully a little bit of encouragement, because that's why we're here, non-stop, 24 hours a day, because caring's a 24-hour thing, ain't it?

0: We are Care Radio. I'm Andy Holmes with news of a Cambridge University study that links reading for pleasure with better mental health. The study also claims that tucking into a good book can lower the risk of dementia. It says that reading for pleasure at any age can bring huge benefits, and it highlights how reading with other people can bring even greater rewards. The research, published in the journal Psychological Medicine, also claims that while it's something that should be encouraged from an early age, it's never too late to start, even into old age. For more Care News, stay with us here at Care Radio.
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That's the cause and their effect. Care Radio, hi, it's Matt. Earlier on, I mentioned a care home that was having a superheroes day. Here's another one. This is a Hull care home celebrating its staff and residents with a special superheroes day, raising money for Alzheimer's Society. The reason I'm mentioning Alexandra Court is because, I'm looking at photographs, it's one of the most impressive, incredible hulks I have ever seen. I mean, it's almost incredible. Well done. No name for the Incredible Hulk, but your commitment to costume and makeup deserves a special award. Anyway, the whole thing was to invite residents and their families to nominate their own everyday superhero, someone who goes above and beyond to make a difference. So they played games, they had refreshments, there were cakes, there were all sorts of brilliant things. And the annual event, like I say, is all about recognizing amazing people, amazing teams who make a difference every day. So hi to everyone at Alexandra Court and the anonymous but superb Incredible Hulk. Congratulations to you on everything you do. Well done for organizing that annual event. And well, you've got to top that next year now, haven't you? Care Radio playing a big song anthem for this hour from Kim Carnes.

I mean, it's stood the test of time, hasn't it? That's one of the criteria for choosing a Care Radio anthem. 3 hours of 80s music on the weekends with Dave Price.

0: 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I'm Andy Holmes with news of a study that claims more than 8 in 10 carers would recommend caring for older people as a career. That's according to Berkeley Care Group, which commissioned the study of 250 carers in the UK. Publishing its findings in Care Home Professional, it says 83% of respondents would recommend caring for older people, while nearly half say that the most rewarding aspects are helping people to remain independent and keep their dignity. 72% of those questioned say they formed a friendship with a resident that they believe will stay with them for life. For more Care News, stay with us here at Care Radio.
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If you're listening to Care Radio for the very first time, hello, you're very welcome. We're here non-stop with good music, encouragement and good news from the world of care. And on my show, I do love stories about animals in care homes. So here's one. A Reading care home has celebrated National Dog Day with a visit from its much-loved therapy dog, Chester. Chester's a cavapoo who regularly visits residents at Friends Place, run by Friends of the Elderly, and has been a firm favourite since March. Staff say Chester is an honorary member of the care team, with residents enjoying spending time with their four-legged friend. Chester's owned by Susan Pope, who says both she and Chester always feel very welcome at the home, and his tail keeps wagging from the moment he arrives until they leave. See? That's why I like animals in care home stories. If you've got one of those, drop me a line and tell me about it. Hello at careradio.org.

0: We are Care Radio. I'm Andy Holmes with news of a cycle challenge in East Anglia to raise awareness and funds for mental health. Three keen cyclists from Norfolk and Suffolk will take on a 250-mile challenge this month with a route that connects three of the local NHS Trust's main sites. The nurses, all from the Norfolk and Suffolk NHS Foundation Trust, will set off on Friday from Helsden Hospital in Norwich. Called the Chief Nurse Cycle Challenge, it aims to raise £2,500 to boost resources that support patient and carer activities across the Trust. For more Care news, stay with us here at Care Radio.
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1: Paul Simon, 50 Ways to Leave Your Lover. 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So since then, there must be a whole load of new ways to leave your lover. 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

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Ed Sheeran, Sing on Care Radio. 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We are literally all over the place. And it's time for me to disappear. I'll be back soon. You take good care of yourself, yeah?

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0: Hundreds of members of the public have joined the search for a three-year-old boy who vanished following a visit to a village playground. A massive police operation is underway in Brantham, Suffolk, looking for the little boy called Noah, who became separated from a relative after a trip to the play area in Merriam Close. Next, the Prime Minister Andy Burnham says he understands the strength of feeling across the country about migration. It's after the Oxfordshire village of Piddington, which could house more than 1,000 asylum seekers, voted overwhelmingly to become an independent state in a symbolic referendum. Tim Minnelli is the Piddington Parish Council Chair.
1: What does it mean? I mean, we are formerly the village known as Piddington, but today we're actually known as the Principality of Piddington. And we'll be putting a sign up to that effect.
0: The head of NATO's praised Andy Burnham's commitment to defence spending, saying it shows Britain is serious about security. Mark Rutte is meeting with the Prime Minister. He says the UK is leading the pushback against Russian aggression. Meanwhile, the Prime Minister Andy Burnham says his father Roy would have wanted him to be back out there to bring forward the changes that he always pushed him to make. He shared his gratitude for messages of support after the death of his father, saying it means a great deal as he returned to work. Butterfly populations could crash next summer. That's the warning from the Butterfly Conservation, who say the hot and dry summer could prove fatal for caterpillars hatching this year. Their head of science is Professor Richard Fox.
2: Butterflies are fantastic indicators for the general health of our environment. So the kind of factors that are affecting butterflies, they're going to be impacting on lots of other wildlife as well.
0: And car maker McLaren has announced plans to invest £500 million in the UK. It's expected to expand its research and development sites in South Yorkshire. That's the latest from Radio News. I'm Tanita Sims.
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0: There's heavy showers in the northwest, then moving to the far northwest later. There's sunny spells in the west, though, a breezy and cooler day, too, with highs of 19 degrees Celsius.
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No Doubt and Don't Speak, kicking us into the show this week. It's Ernie Rowe with you here on Care Radio. And have you had a good week? Have you? I've had a belter of a week. I will spin it out throughout the next 3 hours, but it's been so much fun. And others.

Depths and Love's Got a Hold on My Heart. Well, I hope it's got a hold on yours today, because that's the best employment of a heart, apart from, you know, pumping the oxygen and blood around your body. So, enough science and depth. This is Ernie Rowe with you on Care Radio. And I reckon I could quite fancy doing a bit of this, especially if Otis Redding's buying the chips.

Otis Redding sitting on the dock of the bay eating fish and chips. Do you know, they did a study the other week and it says that in the UK alone, £170 million worth of food per year is being stolen from people by seagulls. I think, do you know what? Go seagulls. Go for it, mate. You can't take it away from them, can you? We're going on in a similar vein to Otis now, it's the Drifters. Oh, well.

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I'm Andy Holmes with news of a multi-million pound investment to transform family support services across Northern Ireland. The Together for Families initiative aims to make it easier for families to access practical, coordinated support earlier and closer to home. 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It'll strengthen the 29 family support hubs across Northern Ireland and aims to provide more targeted support for families who need help but don't meet the threshold for statutory social care intervention. 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

Oh, I absolutely would hold it against you. Bellamy Brothers there, Ernie Rowe, hosting you today in the green room of Care Radio. Now, new figures have highlighted the pressure on people caring for children whilst also supporting an adult relative, partner or friend. Carers UK are saying that 84% of these so-called sandwich carers find it difficult to take a break, whilst 4 in 5 worry so much about meeting both generations' needs. 30% of them struggling financially, and more than a third have reduced their working hours. The charity's calling for a legal right to breaks and better information and advice. Just any charity, any person, anybody that can call for a better deal for carers. I tell you what, it's all right with me. Better than all right, it's essential.

It's a Care Radio anthem, and if you've never heard of a Care Radio anthem before, it's a belter of a tune. It's one we can all sing along to, and it makes you feel great. Now tell me that Thin Lizzy and Whiskey in the Jar doesn't fit that criteria. Now, if you have got an absolute belter of a tune that we can sing along to that will make us all feel great, and you'd like to hear it on Care Radio, on rotation, as a regular anthem, get it to us. Send it. Email, that's the preferred delivery thing, because, to be honest, the carrier pigeon, yeah, horrible accident. So let's do it by email, hello@careradio.org, shall we?

0: 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I'm Andy Holmes with news of a Cambridge University study that links reading for pleasure with better mental health. The study also claims that tucking into a good book can lower the risk of dementia. It says that reading for pleasure at any age can bring huge benefits, and it highlights how reading with other people can bring even greater rewards. The research published in the journal Psychological Medicine also claims that while it's something that should be encouraged from an early age, it's never too late to start, even into old age. For more Care News, stay with us here at Care Radio.
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John Cougar Mellencamp and Jack and Diane. That's a classic, isn't it? Is it country? Is it rock? It's somewhere in the middle, I think. Oh, God. My friend's granddad at the weekend was absolutely heartbroken. And I said, well, what's the matter? And he said, well, one of my homing pigeons, he said it didn't come home. I said, well, looking on the bright side, you've lost a pigeon. You've not lost a homing pigeon, have you? I'm sure I cheered him up. I'm sure I did. Sure-ish.

They were fab, weren't they? T-Rex. Yeah, I've got nothing more to say about that. That was a full stop there. That's what it sounds like on radio. Now, free specialist dementia clinics, this is great news. They're returning to nationwide branches across Lancashire and Greater Manchester. Now, that is nationwide, the Building Society. I know, it's very innovative. Dementia UK Admiral Nurses will offer confidential face-to-face support covering symptoms, diagnosis, the condition's progression and the emotional impact on families. Now, the charity is also reminding carers to protect their own well-being by seeking help from friends and support services, making time for themselves and discussing flexible working with employers. Clinics are planned in locations across the northwest to start with, and appointments can be booked through Dementia UK's website, and you can also see when they're coming to your area. And if you need one of those clinics, please do go along. But it's easier said than done, isn't it? Say, oh, I'll go to one of them clinics and something crops up. We know what it's like being carers, on it we do. But please ask for help.

0: We are Care Radio. I'm Andy Holmes with news of a cycle challenge in East Anglia to raise awareness and funds for mental health. Three keen cyclists from Norfolk and Suffolk will take on a 250-mile challenge this month with a route that connects three of the local NHS Trust's main sites. The nurses, all from the Norfolk and Suffolk NHS Foundation Trust, will set off on Friday from Helsden Hospital in Norwich. Called the Chief Nurse Cycle Challenge, it aims to raise £2,500 to boost resources that support patient and carer activities across the Trust. For more Care news, stay with us here at Care Radio.
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0: David Grant and Jackie Graham. Do you remember David Grant? He used to be on Pop Idol as one of the voice coaches with his wife, Carrie. They were great. I mean, he was earning quite a lot of cash before he met Carrie, but maybe that was how Cash and Carrie came about.
1: No.

That makes me well up. 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Yeah, that's exactly what it's like.

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0: Hundreds of members of the public have joined the search for a three-year-old boy who vanished following a visit to a village playground. A massive police operation is underway in Brantham, Suffolk, looking for the little boy called Noah. Police say there is nothing to indicate any sinister or any element of criminality, but they are keeping an open mind throughout the investigation. Next, the Prime Minister, Andy Burnham, has thanked people for their messages of support after the death of his father. He's returned to work today, saying his father, Roy, would have wanted him to be back out there. Meanwhile, Andy Burnham says he understands the strength of feeling across the country about migration.
1: Only thing to do is to get the numbers down, the number of crossings down, and they are significantly down. They are now at a seven-year low.
0: It's after the Oxfordshire village of Piddington, which could house more than 1,000 asylum seekers, voted overwhelmingly to become an independent state in a symbolic referendum. The government will not take risks with people's living standards in the budget next month. It's after official figures showed another jump in inflation. The Office for National Statistics revealed that inflation accelerated to a five-month high of 3.1% last month. The hot and dry summer could prove disastrous for butterfly populations next year. The charity Butterfly Conservation warns caterpillars hatching this year might starve as plants wilt off early. Professor Richard Fox is their head of science.
2: The longer term context is that butterflies have very clearly declined in Britain. 80% of our butterfly species have declined. When we're looking at the change from one year to the next, we've got to bear in mind that longer term picture.
0: And all of Ed Sheeran's Loop Tour supporting acts have dropped out of the remaining dates. It comes after Macklemore confirmed he was removed from the shows over comments he made about Gaza. In a response, Sheeran said his departure from the tour was the promoter's decision and not his. That's the latest from Radio News. I'm Tanita Sims.
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0: There's heavy showers in the northwest, then moving to the far northwest later. There's sunny spells in the west, though, a breezy and cooler day, too, with highs of 19 degrees Celsius.
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Nick Kershaw and Wouldn't It Be Good. Do you know, I had a great weekend. I was lucky enough to have got tickets to, albeit in the gods, but to the Wyndham's Theatre production of To Kill a Mockingbird. If you've never read that book, this is the cheapest way of getting this story. But my goodness, the stage production. I read the book by Harper Lee when I was at school. Yes, it was late 70s, early 80s. Could have been. I just, you know, for argument's sake, I don't want to be making you feel old, and I'm just obviously making myself a little bit older just to fit in. Yeah, no, not really. I'm just telling porcupines. However, I did get to see To Kill a Mockingbird acted out in full glory in London's West End, and it was a privilege last weekend. But me and our lad, ugly crying. Total ugly crying, and we looked around us to see, you know, like when you fall over and you look round to see if anybody saw you fall over because you feel a bit of a fool, and everybody was exactly the same. If you get a chance to either read the book To Kill a Mockingbird by Harper Lee, or to go and see the production, or even to watch the film made in about 1960-ish with Gregory Peck as the solicitor, Atticus Finch, please do that, because it's one of the best and most harrowing stories ever told. But my goodness, there's some wholesomeness in the people there. So should we do that? And after this, you know, after doing one of those three things, watching the play, reading the book, or watching the film with Gregory Peck of To Kill a Mockingbird, you will very much agree with Paul Young, who is now singing Everything Must Change.

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1: There are two types of drive you can have on the motorway. One that feels like this. Or one that feels... like this. The difference is just a few little changes, like giving more space to the car in front or not hogging the middle lane, because being a little more considerate on the road actually reduces congestion and collisions, which transforms everyone's journey. So we all feel a little less and a lot more. National Highways.
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2: Reduce the stress of hospital discharge with Myra.

Weren't they easy to love? Lovely Hall & Oates from the 80s and Kiss on my list. Now, pharmacists are being urged to play a greater role in supporting unpaid carers, especially women. The International Pharmaceutical

Pharmaceutical Federation says around 80% of informal carers worldwide are women, and many manage complicated medicine routines alongside other responsibilities. Its policy statement says pharmacists can help with medicines management, with health education, digital health literacy, and safe transitions between care settings. It also calls on pharmacists to recognise signs of exhaustion or difficulty managing medication, to involve carers in appropriate discussions and direct them towards health, social care or community support. I agree with this. I agree that pharmacists can do all of these things in theory, but now we're really relying heavily on pharmacists being able to prescribe certain things and take on some doctor's duties. And I think pharmacists, as people like you and me, obviously, can only do so much in a day. So yes, whilst they're well qualified to do this, manage your expectations, ask them by all means.

0: 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It's another Care Radio anthem. Are you ready to just prepare yourself to be moved now?
1: Hakuna Matata. What a wonderful phrase.
2: Hakuna Matata.

0: guy when he was a young warthog.
1: When I was a young warthog.
0: Very nice.
2: Thanks.
0: He found his aroma like a certain appeal. He could clear the savannah after every meal.
1: I'm a sensitive soul, though I seem thick-skinned. And it hurt that my friends never stood downwind. And oh, the shame.
3: What's a shame?
1: What a change in my name.
3: Oh, what's in a name?
1: And I got downhearted.
3: How did you feel?
1: Every time that I...
0: Hey, Pumper, not in front of the kids.
2: Oh, sorry.

0: 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I'm Andy Holmes with news of a multi-million pound investment to transform family support services across Northern Ireland. 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

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Now, a wellbeing fair in Wandsworth has connected unpaid carers with services designed to support their own physical and mental health. More than 60 residents visited Battersea Park Library, where more than 30 professionals represented organisations including Age UK Wandsworth, NHS Talking Therapies, Health Watch and Wandsworth Carers Centre. Visitors explored support stalls, they met fellow carers and they took part in chair yoga and a self-care walk. I love a bit of chair yoga. Well, I did till I fell off my chair. I know, I digress. But about 18,000 people across Wandsworth alone provide unpaid care. The council says many don't even recognise themselves as carers or prioritise their own well-being. I tell you what, it's a well-trodden path and we hear it all the time, don't we? But let's, you know, look out for it, shall we?

Lovely finish for O'Carroll from Smokey. That was a blast. Now, some unpaid carers in Devon have been receiving gift boxes in recognition of the support they provide to other people, which is lovely. Now, the boxes hold a range of items intended to remind carers to take some time for themselves, like tea bags, biscuits and mugs. Honestly, what a great present. That would be a really great present for me, to be honest. Susie Walters-Jeffries is from Devon Carers at West Bank. She says the project was designed to thank 100 of the 35,000 unpaid carers across Devon who look after people with dementia, mental health issues, chronic illness and other health challenges. The project has been coordinated by Devon Carers at West Bank, the Devon Partnership, NHS Trust and mental health charity Open Up. What a lovely surprise. It's really the little things that just highlight you've been noticed and thank you.

0: We are Care Radio. I'm Andy Holmes with news of a Cambridge University study that links reading for pleasure with better mental health. The study also claims that tucking into a good book can lower the risk of dementia. It says that reading for pleasure at any age can bring huge benefits, and it highlights how reading with other people can bring even greater rewards. The research published in the journal Psychological Medicine also claims that while it's something that should be encouraged from an early age, it's never too late to start, even into old age. For more Care News, stay with us here at Care Radio.
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They are so cool. The cause and irresistible. Now, caring for a loved one with an eating disorder is one of the most emotionally demanding roles in modern medicine, and a new systematic review suggests that the support programs designed to help carers may not be doing enough to protect their own mental health. Published in the Journal of Eating Disorders, the review by Ilaria Ribaldi and colleagues at the University of Milano Bicocca, they examined 12 randomised controlled trials testing mental health interventions for carers of individuals with eating disorders, with a specific focus on whether these programmes reduce anxiety and depressive symptoms. The verdict is sobering. Whilst the interventions are conceptually well-grounded, they say, and often succeed in equipping carers with information and practical skills, statistically significant improvements in carers' own anxiety and depression were infrequent, outcome-specific, and generally small in magnitude. That is way more than sobering.

CC Peniston, and finally, do you know that shut me up abruptly before then? Just to think about supporting somebody with an eating disorder, and all of the research shows it's not working for carers of those people. Please, please, if you need help, please reach out. Google what you need, and somebody is there to help you. They're there.

0: The search for a three-year-old boy who vanished from a Suffolk village remains a missing persons investigation.
1: This is being treated as a missing person investigation at this stage, and there is nothing to indicate anything sinister or any element of criminality has taken place, although we keep an open mind as to the circumstances.
0: That's Superintendent Tom Pearce from Suffolk Police. A massive search operation is underway in Brantham, supported by hundreds of volunteers in the desperate hunt to find toddler Noah. He went missing after a visit to a play area in the village when he became separated from a relative. Next, the Prime Minister Andy Burnham says his father Roy would have wanted him to be back out there to bring forward the changes that he always pushed him to make. He shared his gratitude for messages of support after the death of his father, saying it means a great deal as he returned to work today. Meanwhile, Andy Burnham has responded to a town in Oxfordshire voting to become an independent state. He says he understands the strength of feeling across the country about migration. It's after the village of Piddington, which could house more than 1,000 asylum seekers, voted overwhelmingly to become an independent state in a symbolic referendum.
2: We also made a commitment to people to end the use of hotels to house refugees and asylum seekers, and that commitment needs to be honoured, and I think the vast majority of people say, yeah, that really does need to proceed.
0: Playwright and novelist Bonnie Greer has died aged 77. Her husband David Hutchins announced the news. He says it's after a brief illness. In a tribute, he says to him she was his partner and inspiration, and he feels profoundly privileged to have shared his life with her. And the UK will need above average rainfall over the next 7 months for all areas to move out of drought by spring. The government has urged water companies not to lose momentum and carry on water efficiency measures. That's the latest from Radio News. I'm Tanita Sims.
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4: More than 50 years after equal pay protections were introduced, new polling reveals almost half of Brits don't feel knowledgeable about their equal pay rights. Here's Nikki Stopford, co-founder of Consumer Voice.
5: Equal pay is not special treatment, it's your legal right. And the supermarket equal pay cases are a reminder that we shouldn't take this for granted. Store workers may know their own hourly rate, but not whether it's fair compared to warehouse workers. So make sure you know your rights, get advice and check where you stand at consumervoice.uk.
0: Rain is moving from the northwest to the southeast this evening. Some heavy rain is affecting western and northern areas. It's generally mild with lows of 11 degrees Celsius.
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Lighthouse family aren't together anymore, but Tunde, the singer, is going on a tour on his own all around the UK, so you get a chance to hear him. You'll hear things like Ocean Drive as well.

Much prefer that one from Brian May of Queen, Driven By You, rather than the one that he wrote to support the Badgers, which just went, Badger, Badger, Badger, Badger, Badger, Badger, look it up. Honestly, I am not telling porcupines.

0: We are Care Radio. I'm Andy Holmes with news of a cycle challenge in East Anglia to raise awareness and funds for mental health. Three keen cyclists from Norfolk and Suffolk will take on a 250-mile challenge this month with a route that connects three of the local NHS Trust's main sites. The nurses, all from the Norfolk and Suffolk NHS Foundation Trust, will set off on Friday from Helsden Hospital in Norwich. Called the Chief Nurse Cycle Challenge, it aims to raise £2,500 to boost resources that support patient and carer activities across the Trust. For more Care news, stay with us here at Care Radio.
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That was beautiful, wasn't it? Enya, Orinoco Flow, haven't heard that in ages. Now, a sobering thought is 7 in 10 adults with a loved one living with a chronic health condition say it's taken a toll on their own mental health. Research by Cure Relief Clinic found those in caregiving roles are often left feeling isolated and anxious, yet have never spoken to their loved one about the condition, how the condition affects them. Now, the study found 73% of people with a friend or family member suffering from chronic health issues feel guilty watching them struggle. Of the 1,000 adults surveyed, 62% said they would take on their loved one's pain and symptoms in a heartbeat to spare them.

It's our Care Radio anthem for this hour from Wet Wet Wet and Love Is All Around. I don't know which... I don't know if I can take it seriously anymore. Not after Billy Mack off Love Actually was singing Christmas Is All Around. It's kind of ruined it for me, really. Now, Devon County Council is bringing key carer services in-house from next month as part of a major change to how support's delivered. From October the 1st, Devon County Council will take direct responsibility for carers' assessments, reviews and the carers' helpline, which are currently managed by West Bank Health and Care through a contract with the council and NHS Devon. The move comes as the existing contract reaches the end of its legally permitted term. But so if you have got questions, get in touch with Devon Council and get them in early. I love this woman. I do. She's a bit of a Geordie and she was one of my heroes in the 80s. It's only Elkie Brooks.

0: We are Care Radio. I'm Andy Holmes with news of a study that claims more than 8 in 10 carers would recommend caring for older people as a career. That's according to Berkeley Care Group, which commissioned the study of 250 carers in the UK. Publishing its findings in Care Home Professional, it says 83% of respondents would recommend caring for older people, while nearly half say that the most rewarding aspects are helping people to remain independent and keep their dignity. 72% of those questioned say they formed a friendship with a resident that they believe will stay with them for life. For more care news, stay with us here at Care Radio.
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The Bee Gees, you win again. We've only got Morris left, haven't we? We should cherish him. I think we should just like wrap him up in cotton wool and just cuddle him often. This is one of the most gorgeous songs ever made, I reckon. Patti LaBelle and Michael McDonald. Enjoy. And you're welcome. It's a gift from Care Radio.

Patti LaBelle and Michael McDonald off the Doobie Brothers. I know, right? Now, caring for somebody can be rewarding, as you know, but the constant responsibility can leave you mentally, physically and emotionally exhausted. An article from homecare.co.uk explains that carer burnout often develops gradually when stress goes unaddressed and carers put their own needs last. Warning signs can include persistent tiredness, poor sleep, anxiety, irritability, difficulty concentrating, and withdrawing from others and losing interest in things that you normally enjoy. The advice is to identify what's causing the pressure and to make small, realistic changes, to set boundaries and pause before automatically agreeing to yet another request. And please allow yourself to say no once in a while. Eating well, exercising, finding time to relax and using healthy ways to manage stress can all help as well. Most importantly, though, you don't have to cope on your own. Please consider asking family or friends for a bit of help or arranging some respite care, or can you just sit with my charge for an hour so I can go down the shops or so I can go and get my hair cut, something like that. You can speak to your GP or a counsellor or a carer's support service. But looking after yourself is the number one part of caring, because you can't care about somebody else if somebody's not caring for you. And in many cases, that person needs to be you.

0: 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I'm Andy Holmes with news of a multi-million pound investment to transform family support services across Northern Ireland. 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

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So that's why it's your radio station. That's why we called it Care. Seems logical when I say that now, doesn't it?

Backstreet Boys and Larger Than Life here on Care Radio. Ernie Rowe has been keeping you company. It's like talking about myself in the third person. I've even creeped myself out doing that. It's me, Ernie, just keeping you company for the past 3 hours. But I don't know how we've got here. 3 hours, we just frittered it away on decent music and lovely information and things for folk. But here we are. That's it from me. There is no more. I will be back with you same time, same place next week. Until then, I'm going to leave you with a gorgeous Bruno Mars. Take care.

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0: The search for a three-year-old boy who vanished from a Suffolk village remains a missing persons investigation.
1: This is being treated as a missing person investigation at this stage, and there is nothing to indicate anything sinister or any element of criminality has taken place, although we keep an open mind as to the circumstances.
0: That's Superintendent Tom Pearce from Suffolk Police. A massive search operation is underway in Brantham, supported by hundreds of volunteers in the desperate hunt to find toddler Noah. He went missing after a visit to a play area where he became separated from a relative. The Prime Minister, Andy Burnham, has thanked people for their messages of support after the death of his father. He's returned to work today, saying his father Roy would have wanted him to be back out there to bring forward the changes that he was always pushed to make. Meanwhile...
2: Well, I understand the strength of feeling, and that's something that is across the country. But the only thing to do is to get the numbers down, the number of crossings down, and they are significantly down. They are now at a 7-year low.
0: It's after the Oxfordshire village of Piddington, which could house more than 1,000 asylum seekers, voted overwhelmingly to become an independent state in a symbolic referendum. And sexism remains a reality for many women at work, even though most men do not believe it is a problem. That's according to new research. A survey found that almost 2 in 3 women say they've encountered sexism regularly, and 1 in 10 experience it every day. And all of Ed Sheeran's Loop tour-supporting acts have dropped out of the remaining dates. It's after US rapper Macklemore was removed from the show over comments he made about Gaza. In a response, Sheeran said his departure from the tour was the promoter's decision and not his. That's the latest from Radio News Hub. I'm Georgia Lee.
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0: Heavy showers from the northwest to the southeast, breezy and cooler this evening. Lows of 11 degrees Celsius.
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There it is, a cracking tune to get us underway, DNCE and Cake by the Ocean. Hello, it's Andy Holmes on Care Radio with another 3 hours of top tunes and care news, underpinned by just the right amount of buffoonery and tomfoolery, with just one aim: to keep you company while you do all the real work in our health and care sector. Thank you so much for having us on. Always a privilege to be here, as it is to play you a plethora of great music from ABBA, Michael Bublé, and as the Latin American sounds in the background might have probably given away by now, Jennifer Lopez.

pleasing tones of Jennifer Lopez with Ain't It Funny at Care Radio. You know, I've just had an experience that I don't think I've ever had before. I've never really noticed it before. I just went to plug something into the USB port of my laptop and I got it right first time. I know! I'm clearly bestowed with some abnormal amount of luck today. So, tell you what, I'm just going to pop down to the newsagents, a quick lucky dip on the lottery, and you might never see me again. I'm going to go and do that now. While you have a listen to James B.

0: We are Care Radio. I'm Andy Holmes with news of a Cambridge University study that links reading for pleasure with better mental health. The study also claims that tucking into a good book can lower the risk of dementia. It says that reading for pleasure at any age can bring huge benefits, and it highlights how reading with other people can bring even greater rewards. The research published in the journal Psychological Medicine also claims that while it's something that should be encouraged from an early age, it's never too late to start, even into old age. For more Care News, stay with us here at Care Radio.
1: Did you know HGVs have four zones of limited vision around them? 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These four limited vision zones are in front, behind, and at both sides of the HGV. So when you're driving around a HGV, don't linger around them, because they may not notice you're there. Know the HGV zones. National Highways.
2: It was just another day, a familiar drive through familiar country. 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
1: Diamonds are forever. They are all I need to please me. They can stimulate and tease.

because big songs deserve a big finish. That was our Care Radio anthem, and it is an anthem, despite only getting to number 30-something in the charts. Diamonds Are Forever by Shirley Bassey. You know, I'm beginning to think that the charts back in the day couldn't be trusted. Anyway, time now for our lyrical teaser, where I give you some lyrics. I will play the song soon, but can you guess what that song is before you hear it? Our lyrics this hour are, "You don't have to say nothing, you don't have to say your mind." We'll ignore the slightly sloppy grammar because it's a good tune. "You don't have to say nothing, you don't have to say your mind." What song are those the lyrics from?

0: We are Care Radio. I'm Andy Holmes with news of a cycle challenge in East Anglia to raise awareness and funds for mental health. Three keen cyclists from Norfolk and Suffolk will take on a 250-mile challenge this month with a route that connects three of the local NHS Trust's main sites. The nurses, all from the Norfolk and Suffolk NHS Foundation Trust, will set off on Friday from Helsden Hospital in Norwich. Called the Chief Nurse Cycle Challenge, it aims to raise £2,500 to boost resources that support patient and carer activities across the Trust. For more Care news, stay with us here at Care Radio.
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That's nice, isn't it? Michael Bublé with a song that he wrote for his then-girlfriend, Emily Blunt. That is Everything on Care Radio, where I've been looking back through the last week's news highlights, and this one stood out. I saw a story, you've probably heard about this before, it's been happening for a while, about the free dementia clinics that are happening at nationwide building society branches. And there was a story in a local paper in the Northwest about how they're returning to Manchester and Lancashire. But I've had a look on the Dementia UK website, and there are loads across the country with dates, you know, this month and next. It's organised by Dementia UK and Admiral Nurses, which will offer confidential face-to-face support, talking about symptoms, diagnosis, dementia progression, and the emotional impact that it has on families. And it's also reminding carers to protect your own well-being by looking for help from friends and support services, and making time for yourselves, as well as discussing things like flexible working with employers. Have a look online, dementiauk.org. There are loads, just looking through them now, lots of dates in September and October, so do go online to book your appointment.

Love is all we need. Couple of belters back to back there. Blues, One Love at Care Radio. Before that, it was Crazy in Love by the wonderful Beyoncé. We still have music from Cliff Richard and Harry Styles for you just around the corner. After this rather marvellous little tune from Andy Williams, Can't Help Falling in Love.

0: We are Care Radio. I'm Andy Holmes with news of a study that claims more than 8 in 10 carers would recommend caring for older people as a career. That's according to Berkeley Care Group, which commissioned the study of 250 carers in the UK. Publishing its findings in Care Home Professional, it says 83% of respondents would recommend caring for older people, while nearly half say that the most rewarding aspects are helping people to remain independent and keep their dignity. 72% of those questioned say they formed a friendship with a resident that they believe will stay with them for life. For more Care News, stay with us here at Care Radio.
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Thank you, Harry. Young Mr. Styles there with Adore You, which was the answer to our lyrical teaser this hour. The words, you don't have to say nothing, you don't have to say you're mine. You heard them right there with Young Harold. Let's turn back the clock a little bit now with this from...

Funny song. Very funny song. Cliff Richards there with his propensity for all things audio equipment related, wired for sound. And we head towards the news now with Daniel Powter. Where is the

0: search for a 3-year-old boy who vanished from a Suffolk village remains a missing persons investigation. Superintendent Tom Pearce is from Suffolk Police.
1: We continue to call on local residents to please check your gardens, sheds and outbuildings, or any other place a child may be hidden or sought shelter. Please also review CCTV of doorbell cameras and for motorists travelling in and around Brantham to review any dash cam footage.
0: The boy went missing after a visit to a play area in the village where he became separated from a relative. An Oxfordshire village has voted overwhelmingly to become an independent state in a symbolic referendum. The people of Piddington have voted after the government announced plans to house over 1,000 male asylum seekers at a nearby former military base. Tim McNally is the Piddington Parish Council Chair.
2: On the 3rd of July, when we started this process, we went into this village hall as what we call the underdogs, not knowing how we were going to go forward and actually fight against this plan. We had a plucky idea.
0: The Prime Minister, Andy Burnham, says his father, Roy, would have wanted him to be back out there and bring forward changes that he was always pushed to make. He shared his gratitude for messages of support after the death of his father. The King has expressed his admiration and appreciation for all those who helped tackle wildfires around the UK this summer. Charles met some of the volunteers, firefighters and landowners involved in tackling a major wildfire in the Cairngorms in Scotland this afternoon. And playwright and novelist Bonnie Greer has died, aged 77. Her husband, David Hutchins, announced the news. He says it's after a brief illness. In a tribute to her, he says she was his partner, confidant and inspiration, and feels profoundly privileged to have shared his life with her. That's the latest from Radio News Hub. I'm Georgia Lee.
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0: Heavy showers from the northwest to the southeast, breezy and cooler this evening. Lows of 11 degrees Celsius.

It has been too long since I last heard that. One of those sort of in-between eras songs for me, that. Kim Appleby, a bit 80s, a bit 90s. Well, it was from 1990. And that's Don't Worry, Ed Care Radio. Thank you so much for having us on. Please do spread the word amongst your friends and colleagues in the care sector about Care Radio. They don't know what they're missing. They really don't. And it really is great to be supporting the UK's army of health and care workers, paid and unpaid carers, and fabulous people like you. We have music from the Sugar Babes, Tears for Fears, and the Beautiful South all ready to go this hour, plus this from S Club 7.

S Club 7, Have You Ever? A song that, incidentally, was co-written by Kathy Dennis, who we heard before the news, which is a nice coincidence. Later this hour, I will be looking at a story in the news from last week about the impact on carers' mental health of a loved one suffering with a chronic illness. More on that later. Plus, we will have our Care Radio anthem and our lyrical challenge to boot. And it's now high time we got back to the music with this from the Sugar Babes. In fact, hang on a minute. This song was also co-written by Kathy Dennis. Do you know, I'm beginning to feel like a guest on

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by McFly for you there at Care Radio, where it's time for our Care Radio anthem, where we play you a huge tune, a massive tune, a tune that can be seen from the moon. And there's a bit of an unwritten rule in radio that if you have a song that's got a nice long introduction, then you have to try and find some way of jibber-jabbering over it for no particular reason at all. And I'm definitely not going to do that, because this is our Care Radio anthem, and I'm not going to ruin it.

What a tune. Our Care Radio anthem this hour. Love it, love it, love it. Tears for Fears, Everybody Wants to Rule the World. And it's time for our lyrical challenge. I'll give you some lyrics. I'll play a song containing said lyrics. Can you predict one before you hear the other? Now, this hour's lyrics are quite easy if I say them in the way they sing them, if that makes sense, about intonation and emphasis. So I'm going to try and give you a little bit of misdirection with this one and see how you get on. The words this hour are: we're sailing blind, but it's certain nothing's certain. There you go. We're sailing blind, but it's certain nothing's certain. What song do those lyrics come from? Have a little think, have a ponder, a little muse in the old grey matter while we listen to George.

0: We are Care Radio. I'm Andy Holmes with news of a Cambridge University study that links reading for pleasure with better mental health. The study also claims that tucking into a good book can lower the risk of dementia. It says that reading for pleasure at any age can bring huge benefits, and it highlights how reading with other people can bring even greater rewards. The research published in the journal Psychological Medicine also claims that while it's something that should be encouraged from an early age, it's never too late to start, even into old age. For more Care News, stay with us here at Care Radio.
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Well, I'm not sure that they're qualified to give relationship advice, but, you know, it's an option, isn't it? Don't Marry Her from the beautiful South at Care Radio, where I've been having a look back through last week's top care news stories. And things that stood out for me include this, which is a story. It was actually in the Mirror, but it was a survey by, or research, if you like, by Cure Relief Clinic, which says that 7 in 10 adults with a loved one living with a chronic health condition say it has taken a toll on their own mental health. It found that those that are in caregiving roles are often left feeling isolated and anxious, but they've never really spoken to their loved one about how the condition actually affects them. It reckons that 73% of people with a friend or a family member suffering from a chronic health issue feels guilty watching them struggle. You know, it's actually quite a difficult read, some of this. And, you know, I'm sure this resonates with a great number of you listening at the moment. There's another study here, another figure, rather, as part of the study that says of the 1,000 adults surveyed, 62% said they would take on their loved one's pain and symptoms in a heartbeat to spare them. If you have any stories that you think we should be talking about or anything that's happening in your care setting that we can share with our wonderful Care Radio audience, please do drop us a line via radio.org, or you can drop us an email at hello@careradio.org. Thank you so much for all of your input and your interaction. We really

Care Radio, and that was the Saturdays Just Can't Get Enough. Before that, we heard Girls Aloud with Love Machine. Music now from, well, this is a song that took me, I'm ashamed to say, a little while to get used to when it was originally out in the early 90s. This goes to show how wrong you can be. It is the sublime Tom's Diner from Suzanne Baker.

0: We are Care Radio. I'm Andy Holmes with news of a cycle challenge in East Anglia to raise awareness and funds for mental health. Three keen cyclists from Norfolk and Suffolk will take on a 250-mile challenge this month with a route that connects three of the local NHS Trust's main sites. The nurses, all from the Norfolk and Suffolk NHS Foundation Trust, will set off on Friday from Helsden Hospital in Norwich. Called the Chief Nurse Cycle Challenge, it aims to raise £2,500 to boost resources that support patient and carer activities across the Trust. For more Care news, stay with us here at Care Radio.
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containing the lyrics to our lyrical teaser this hour. We're sailing blind, but it's certain, nothing's certain. You heard it right there. In the Lightning Seeds, Life of Riley. We have Eric Prydz for you lined up after one of Norway's finest.

And sitting down here, and in a sort of Scandinavian segue, we go from the Norwegian vocal talents of Lena Marlin to one of Sweden's most popular DJs taking us to the news. It is, of course, Erik Prydz.

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1: With the latest national and international news

0: body of a child has been found in the search for three-year-old Noah Woods. He went missing from the village of Brantham in Suffolk yesterday. He'd been visiting a play area when he became separated from a relative. The Oxfordshire village of Piddington has voted to become an independent state following government plans to house over 1,000 asylum seekers in a nearby former military base. Andy Burnham says the government are trying to ensure a fair plan.
1: We also made a commitment to people to end the use of hotels to house refugees and asylum seekers, and that commitment needs to be honoured, and I think the vast majority of people say, yeah, that really does need to proceed.
0: The government will not take risks with people's living standards in the budget next month. That's what Prime Minister Andy Burnham has said after official figures showed another jump in inflation. The Office for National Statistics revealed that inflation accelerated to a five-month high of 3.1% last month, as higher fuel prices and airfares pushed up the cost of living for Britons. Two senior army officers have been cleared of allegations that they failed to properly deal with abuse allegations made by 19-year-old soldier Jaisley Beck. 5 months before Beck took her own life, she confided in Colonel Samantha Shepherd and Major James Hook about the inappropriate behaviour she suffered at the hands of another officer. Judge Advocate General Edward Leigard said there was insufficient evidence for the conviction of either defendant. And King Charles has expressed his admiration and appreciation for all those who helped tackle wildfires around the UK this summer. The King met some of the volunteers, firefighters and landowners involved in tackling a major wildfire in the Cairngorms in Scotland earlier this afternoon. That's the latest from Radio News Hub. I'm Georgia Lee.
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0: A breezy and cooler evening, heavy showers from the northwest to the southeast, lows of 11 degrees Celsius.
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Isn't it? The Whispers there, starting us off for our final hour together here at Care Radio. And we are, of course, well into meteorological autumn now, not long to wait until the start of astronomical autumn. The equinox is just mere days away. Of course, meteorological season started back on the 1st. But I don't know about you, but this change of seasons just could not have come quickly enough for me this year. And, I might add, for my garden, which is green again. Lovely stuff. Mind you, it should be blue, the amount of rain we've had. Anyway, let's see what I've got for you this hour. A rummage through the playlist shows we have Aretha Franklin, we have Meatloaf and the Beach Boys, all for you after this from Haircut 100.

Haircut 100 with favourite shirts from 1981, and I still do have some favourite shirts from 1981 right now in my wardrobe. That's how often I go clothes shopping. In fact, I think I've invented the concept of sustainable fashion before it was even a thing, although I do use the word fashion very, very lightly. Anyway, later this hour I'll be talking about carer burnout and looking at some ways to combat it. I'll also have our Care Radio Anthem, which is a huge tune that's enjoyed something of a resurgence, courtesy of a rather raunchy, recently released film. But we'll have something a bit more wholesome now from the Beach Boys.

0: We are Care Radio. I'm Andy Holmes with news of a study that claims more than 8 in 10 carers would recommend caring for older people as a career. That's according to Berkeley Care Group, which commissioned the study of 250 carers in the UK. Publishing its findings in Care Home Professional, it says 83% of respondents would recommend caring for older people, while nearly half say that the most rewarding aspects are helping people to remain independent and keep their dignity. 72% of those questioned say they formed a friendship with a resident that they believe will stay with them for life. For more Care news, stay with us here at Care Radio.
1: There are two types of drive you can have on the motorway. One that feels like this.
2: Or one that feels
1: like this. The difference is just a few little changes, like giving more space to the car in front or not hogging the middle lane. Because being a little more considerate on the road actually reduces congestion and collisions, which transforms everyone's journey. So we all feel a little less and a lot more. National Highways.
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We are Care Radio playing Dave Edmonds with Girls Talk, leading us nicely towards our Care Radio anthem this hour. You know the score by now. This is where we play you a tune which has reached absolutely iconic status. It's so big it has planets orbiting around it. And I have a bit of a theory about the start of this tune. If you've ever played the piano, which I haven't, to be honest, but there's a whole bunch of keys on the very, very right hand side that never get used for anything apart, however, from this.

Kate Bush with Wuthering Heights, and I have to admit, rather embarrassingly, that I'd never actually read Wuthering Heights until about 5 or 6 years ago, and then, even then, I got it on an audiobook. And now listening to that tune, I'm going, ah, yeah, that's what it's all about. Anyway, that was our Care Radio anthem this hour. We have music for you now from the mid-1980s from Taffy. And yeah, there's a rule that if you write a song with the word radio in the title, it gets played on the radio. Still works.

0: 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I'm Andy Holmes with news of a multi-million pound investment to transform family support services across Northern Ireland. 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

I have a feeling that that song is going to be going around your head now for at least the next 3 hours. Crystal Waters with Gypsy Woman. Before that, Lou Rawls at Care Radio with Lady Love. Time to get a bit soulful now, I fancy, with Aretha.

0: We are Care Radio. I'm Andy Holmes with news of a Cambridge University study that links reading for pleasure with better mental health. The study also claims that tucking into a good book can lower the risk of dementia. It says that reading for pleasure at any age can bring huge benefits, and it highlights how reading with other people can bring even greater rewards. The research published in the journal Psychological Medicine also claims that while it's something that should be encouraged from an early age, it's never too late to start, even into old age. For more Care News, stay with us here at Care Radio.
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legendary Meatloaf, and I remember the video for that track. I've seen it on MTV or something many, many years ago, and I seem to remember that the director's brief was probably something like, just blow stuff up, because that's what they did. Meatloaf and I'd Lie For You, and That's The Truth. And I've just realised that we've not done our lyrical teaser this hour. I don't know how we're going to cope in the face of such a revelation. I think we'll be all right. Let's take our minds off it with Olivia and John.

Right, that's pretty much all from me for this stint here at Care Radio. I'll be back with you very, very, very, very, very soon indeed. Thank you very much for listening. I'll nudge you towards the news now with New Edition.

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1: With the latest national and international news on the

0: The body of a child has been found in the search for three-year-old Noah Woods. He went missing from the village of Brantham in Suffolk yesterday. He'd been visiting a play area when he became separated from a relative.
1: This involves difficult decisions. It's about fairness across the country. It's difficult, and obviously I will look at the issues being raised.
0: That's Prime Minister Andy Burnham on Oxfordshire village Piddington's vote to become an independent state. The result follows government plans to house over 1,000 asylum seekers in a nearby former military base. There's a huge divide in the UK in the availability of suitable jobs for young people across the UK. That's according to the IPPR, who say some areas have just 46 vacancies per every 1,000 young people. The think tank warns the high numbers of youths not in education or training can't be solved without creating opportunities in the places that lack them. Avni Monjari is their spokesperson.
2: When you kind of accumulate all of that into the impact on the nation, the first thing is that these things become entrenched. And so the longer that a 16 to 24 year old is out of the labour market, the less likely it is that they will work in the future.
0: Two senior officers who let down teenage soldier Jaisley Beck have been cleared of all charges. Judge Advocate General Edward Leigard said there was insufficient evidence in the case of them failing to deal with abuse allegations. The 19-year-old took her life 5 months after confiding in Colonel Samantha Shepherd and Major James Hook about inappropriate behaviour from another officer. And Ozzy Osbourne's final performance with Black Sabbath will be shown in cinemas next month. The singer died age 76 in July last year, just 2 weeks after his Back to the Beginning farewell concert in Birmingham, his hometown. The film will be released on October 28th in cinemas worldwide. That's the latest from Radio News Hub. I'm Georgia Lee.
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0: A breezy and cooler evening, heavy showers from the northwest to the southeast, lows of 11 degrees Celsius.
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welcome once again to The Country Show with me, Peter Fairhead. 2 hours of the best new and classic country. And a request there from Colin Brin, who's been in touch with me, to ask if I can play that song by Thomas Rhett. Sorry, mate. Cole Swindell, who had that huge number one. But Colin writes to me, says he enjoys the show very much, and he plays in a band that plays country music, and he's been trying to get them to play more modern country. Although I think you're not doing too bad with Keith Urban, Thomas Rhett, if you mean Thomas Rhett, Brooks and Dunn, who are at Country to Country, and many more. But what a great way to start the show, and thank you for asking for that one. And Colin, enjoy the music and get your friends to listen to the show. And I always play the music that is big in Nashville, and just suffice to say that I've been playing country music on the radio since around 1980, and during the 1990s, when that was in the charts originally by Joe DiMassina, I was working during the 90s on 4 or 5 different commercial radio stations, Yorkshire, Manchester, Stoke-on-Trent. I was all over the place. All over the place in a good way. Anyway, let's carry on. This is Kenny Chesney.

then, and that was Kenny Chesney taking us into the charts, bringing us some of the great music of Nashville today. Got the regular bits. We'll be off to put spotlight on a songwriter. We've got a couple of great UK country tracks, of course, a dance track from Brett Eldridge, and lots more of today's current country. I think this is the first time I've played this one from Co Wetzel, Ella Langley on harmonies. This is Jaded.

the two you can't get away from week after week, Morgan Wallen and Ella Langley. And there she is for the first time this hour. Will it be the last? Stay tuned to find out. Co Wetzel, the lead name on Jaded.

Society. And we put our spotlight now on songwriter John Knight from Amarillo, Texas. To say that he's only been nominated for a Grammy, actually being nominated is pretty good on your CV anyway, isn't it? A multi-award winner, though, from the Academy of Country Music and the Country Music Association. And the awards pile up, as they say. Dierks Bentley's 17th number one was written with the assistance of John Knight and Ashley Gawley, Ross Copperman. This is Living, number one from 2019.

0: on a dog.
1: Oh, a little nod to Loretta Lynn there, I think. With Liz Clark, Three Jobs, Two Kids, No Money. Written by John Filbert, a UK songwriter, but recorded in Nashville. Now, I wouldn't be surprised, mixed in Nashville as well. It's a really good feel to that one. But you cannot say that Gary Quinn hasn't paid his dues on the songwriting scene. Complicated was from 2021. And as I promised you, our toe tapper today comes courtesy of Brett Eldridge.
2: We are

filler, our toe tapper, Brett Eldridge from Songs About Us in 2022 and Can't Keep Up. Hope you're keeping up with the music. We have from Luke Combs and Be By You, former chart

Luke Combsby by you. Josh Ross next, and he's Canadian, and he's successful in America. Canada, of course, he was successful there first. Not without controversy, given the current situation between the US and Canada. Hey, how you look? What a title.

Hate How You Look, and that's Joss Ross. And we're going to play you, excuse me, two tracks from Luke Bryan now, because Luke was one of the singers around when John Knight's career moved from a songwriter to a first-class songwriter, really into Top Gear, in 2015. And that was the year when he wrote a number one for Luke Bryan, but also for two other acts amongst five acts that charted in the Nashville charts that year. And that's the kind of success that he's been having ever since. That's why he's in the spotlight today. So that's John Knight. The track we're playing for you now is another number one, and this comes to you from 2020. Songwriting, let's see, Luke Bryan, John Knight, Hillary Lindsay, and Ross Copperman.

Country and She Knows It, second track there from Luke Bryan, which is in the charts right now, of course. Actually, I must look up and see who the writers were, because John Knight might have been connected. But if not, one of the songs he helped write for Luke, What She Wants Tonight, was number one, and that was in 2020. Where do we go from there? Oh, yeah, Jelly Roll back in the charts. Hands up.

Hands up and jelly roll. And just as we started that one, hesitate a little bit, just trying to work out how much more music I can play, which songs I have got time to play before the end of the hour. And I pop next door to the American Diner and pick up that new cup of coffee. Always listen to a 78 from the 40s or 50s. Very kitsch, you know, sort of a bit corny, but it's a part of the program which I really like, because it's always a surprise to me as it is to you. This song isn't a surprise. Ella Langley and Morgan Wallen talking about it earlier. I can't love you anymore.

surrounded by an album. This track is Ella Langley's fifth number one, her third from Dandelion. This is Morgan Wallen's 22nd number one, and his seventh from I'm the Problem. A couple of albums you might want to go out and buy. Okay, last song this hour, Riley Green and Think As You Drunk.

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1: With the latest national and international news on the app.

0: body of a child has been found in the search for three-year-old Noah Woods. The toddler, who was partially deaf and blind, went missing during a visit to a playground in Brantham, Suffolk, yesterday. Superintendent Tom Pearce is from Suffolk Police.
1: We have been overwhelmed by the outpouring of public support and people putting on their boots to help us with the search. As a parent myself, I completely understand why people would want to help. And such a response is one that typifies the strong sense of community and the heartwarming nature of Suffolk people.
0: The Oxfordshire village of Piddington has voted to become an independent state following government plans to house over 1,000 asylum seekers in a former military base nearby. Andy Burnham says the government are trying to ensure a fair plan.
2: We also made a commitment to people to end the use of hotels to house refugees and asylum seekers, and that commitment needs to be honoured, and I think the vast majority of people say, yeah, that really does need to proceed.
0: Two senior army officers have been cleared of allegations that they failed to properly deal with abuse allegations made by 19-year-old soldier Jaisley Beck. 5 months before Beck took her own life, she confided in them about inappropriate behaviour from her line manager. Beck's mother, Leanne McCready, says she will never forget that one of the first people who Jaisley spoke to thought she was making up a serious allegation to get out of exercise. The King has expressed his admiration and appreciation for all those who helped tackle wildfires around the UK this summer. Charles met some of the volunteers, firefighters and landowners involved in tackling a major wildfire in the Cairngorms in Scotland this afternoon. And playwright and novelist Bonnie Greer has died, aged 77. Her husband, David Hutchins, announced the news. He says it's after a brief illness. That's the latest from Radio News Hub. I'm Georgia Lee.
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0: A breezy and cooler evening, heavy showers from the northwest to the southeast, lows of 11 degrees Celsius.
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Great country oldies once again. Thanks for joining me. And two at the top always today from Billy Ray Cyrus, famous for that song and for kickstarting line dancing. And might be the reason that he got invited later on to the US TV show Dancing with the Stars, where he became a fan favourite. But we're not playing Achy Breaky Heart today. Started in 1994, but here we are, the year before, 1993. Somebody New.

0: Words by Heart got to number 12 in 1994. Somebody New, number 9 in 1993.
1: What we're going to do right here is go back into time.
2: Six decades of country.

setting now on two decades of big success in America. Roy Drusky in 1962 with Secondhand Rose, which got to number three. And he was still pulling big crowds here in the 1980s when he toured as part of a country music package. That's for the 60s. This is for the 70s. Rex Allen Jr., the son of an actor, also known as the Arizona Cowboy. Junior's chart career, well, we're in the middle of it, really.

Rex Allen Jr. in 1976, Two Less Lonely People, got to number 8, and his career went from about then to 1980, by which time the Oak Ridge Boys had risen and were in full swing. Here at number 1 in 1981.

don't normally go for the sentimental stuff, but that was special. Tim McGraw, Don't Take the Girl. It was very special in his career too. It was his first number one in 1994. And overplayed on the dance floor, but we don't play it very often now. And it's nice just to hear it again, like a warm sock. The Oak Ridge Boys, thank you, John, for that expression. Elvira got to number one in 1981. Here's a song which Merle Haggard wrote in 1974. And here he is singing it with George Strait in 2006 on the seashores of Old Mexico.

wonderful moment of musical memory. George Strait and Merle Haggard, The Seashores of Old Mexico from 2006. Alas, only got to number 11. So we'll take a number one to finish our decades. Eric Church from Desperate Man. This is some of it.

Some of it, number one in 2019. We go a long way back for our next two tunes, which, for inspiration, the hits, the original hits, take us back to the 1950s and 60s.

song. And you really would say that if you go back to the days of rock and roll and Marvin Rainwater, who wrote that hit. It wasn't a hit for him in Nashville. It was a hit for Eddie Arnold in 1957. And that revival came 5 years later, 1962, for Porter Wagoner and Skeeter Davis, two of the biggest singers in country music at the time. Here's a song which was a hit around 1965 for Buck Owens, also for Charlie Walker. In fact, I think he might have had the bigger hit. We've got a version by Radney Foster and an invitation to close up the honky-tonks. Radney recorded this one in 1994.

Rodney Foster from a compilation album called Red Hot and Country in 1994, Close Up the Honky Tonks. And we keep going with the covers, but this time this side of the Atlantic. From the earliest days of British country music, Frankie McBride in 1967, reviving a Jack Scott hit from 1960, and the same year that Glen Campbell recorded this one, 1967, a version of Burning Bridges.

steel guitar virtuosity of Sarah Jory in Orange Blossom Special, recorded in 1992 for Ritz Records. And before that, Frankie McBride, Burning Bridges. That's an original single that's travelled a long way and been played a few times, so you might have heard a little bit of crackle there. Brings us to our debut, and we're going to have two tracks from James Otto, because there's 7 years between his first record and his second real success. That was a number one hit, which you may recognise. It's a much played tune. So let's start with James and number 45 hit in 2002.

First hit, The Ball, number 45 in 2002, his debut chart entry. And it took him 7 years to make the top 10 again, but he got to number one with the number one country single on Billboard magazine of 2008. 2007 is listed as a number one is also Just Got Started, Loving You. Huge song there for James Otto. Now, if I asked you, indeed, if I asked myself, what was Loretta Lynn's first number one, I couldn't tell you, except I've got it written down here, because I'm playing it.

Loretta Elvin, number one in 1967. And here's a dance floor filler from 2000 in full Western dress, The Derailers.

derailers. Then she kissed me. Well, I don't know if you can't wait for me to start again each time I get to the end of an hour show of Golden Oldies, but I'm afraid I've run out of time, and all I can promise you is more of the similar at the same time next week. Hope you can join me. Email me here at the station if you wish to get in touch. What have we got to finish? Was this a number one? No, it's number three in 2000 from Clay Walker and Chain of Love. Lovely story. Till next week, stay safe, won't you? Bye for now.

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0: body of a child has been found in the search for three-year-old Noah Woods. The toddler, who was partially deaf and blind, went missing during a visit to a playground in Brantham, Suffolk. Superintendent Tom Pearce is from Suffolk Police.
1: We have been overwhelmed by the outpouring of public support and people putting on their boots to help us with the search. As a parent myself, I completely understand why people would want to help, and such a response is one that typifies the strong sense of community and the heartwarming nature of Suffolk people.
0: Meanwhile, Andy Burnham commented on the Oxfordshire village of Piddington voting overwhelmingly to become an independent state in a symbolic referendum.
2: Well, I understand the strength of feeling, and that's something that is across the country. But the only thing to do is to get the numbers down, the number of crossings down, and they are significantly down. They are now at a 7-year low.
0: It comes after government plans to house more than 1,000 asylum seekers in a nearby former military base. Two senior army officers have been cleared of allegations that they failed to properly deal with abuse allegations made by 19-year-old soldier Jaisley Beck. 5 months before Beck took her own life, she confided in them about inappropriate behaviour from her line manager. Beck's mother, Leanne McCready, says she will never forget that one of the first people who Jaisley spoke to thought she was making up a serious allegation to get out of exercise. Scott Rail's managing director has apologised to travellers for difficulties with its new app. There's said to be 3,000 complaints being made about the app within 10 days of it being launched on July 30th. The launch of the app at the end of July came in what was said to be the busiest week for ScotRail since it was taken into public ownership. And Ozzy Osbourne's final performance with Black Sabbath will be shown in cinemas next month. Ozzy and Black Sabbath Back to the Beginning will be released on October 28th in cinemas worldwide. That's the latest from Radio News Hub. I'm Georgia Lee.
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0: Tomorrow, rain will clear in the south by early afternoon. Elsewhere, sunny spells and showers. Highs of 20 degrees Celsius.

apparently he recorded that song in one take. Louis Armstrong with We Have All the Time in the World from On Her Majesty's Secret Service, the Bond film that starred George Lazenby. And after that, when he was gone, Sean Connery came back. I'm Peter Milburn. Welcome to The Sentimental Journey. We have some of the best music around from years back. Some very familiar tunes, some we haven't had an airing in quite some time, and others have been long forgotten, if they were remembered in the first place. And I'll be getting in the way with the odd tidbit about the singers and the composers and their songs.

The last time Cilla Black featured in the top 10 was with that song, Something Tells Me. She got it to number 3 in 1971 and never graced the top 30 again. She went on to do lots of telly and become a national treasure instead. Although, to be fair, not everyone was a fan. There were others around with better voices, Beryl Marsden for a start, and she had zero chart success. And Cilla did have a reputation for being, shall we say, difficult sometimes. If you Google Cilla Black and Flight Staff, you'll see what I mean. When she had her BBC variety show Cilla for 2 seasons, Something Tells Me was the theme tune. And the show overall ran for 8 years. It really made into a TV star rather than a pop singer. And often it went out live, which must have been quite hair-raising. And there was such a mixed bag of guests. Some of the names are now a very distant memory. Dickie Henderson, Shari Lewis, Lance Percival, Dora Bryan, Stanley Holloway, and Alfred Marx and Wilfred Pickles. The lineup's like something on the radio in the 1940s and 50s rather than the telly in the 1970s. But it was very popular. We watched it in our millions. TV channels these days that get their right arm to pull figures like Cilla did.

The Singing Nun, also known as Sœur Sourire, Sister Smile, also known as Sister Luc Gabrielle, also known as Jeanne Deckers. She had more aliases than Ronnie Biggs. And she came to worldwide fame with that innocent song, Dominica. But it didn't bring her riches or happiness. The record company took quite a big slice of the money from the record, and the rest went to her religious order. And she found it tough being famous after that song, and she left the convent to move in with a female friend, which set tongues wagging about her sexuality. And it all ended in huge tragedy when the pair of them committed suicide in 1985, 22 years after she recorded the song that made her a big star, but a rather unlikely star.

On many occasions on the sentimental journey, I've played a song which survived and became a much recorded and much loved song, despite being in a turkey of a musical. You know, the musical was a flop, but the odd song, it rose from the ashes. And so it was with that song, Who Can I Turn To? It was written by Leslie Bricusse and Anthony Newley for their musical The Roar of the Grease Paint, The Smell of the Crowd. It did a national tour before heading to London, where it wasn't staged. It had done so badly in the rest of the country, the powers that be decided not to risk putting it on in the West End. In fact, there are a couple of other decent songs in there as well, besides that one, The Joker and A Wonderful Day Like Today. It did rather better in America, got to Broadway and did reasonably well, helped by the fact that Anthony Newley himself was actually in it, and Tony Bennett had a hit with Who Can I Turn To prior to the show opening. Always helps. And then we heard it from Dusty Springfield, in fine voice, and a bit like Frank Sinatra and Ella Fitzgerald and maybe just a handful of others, Dusty took a song and she made it completely her own, as if the song had never been performed by anyone else before.

In 1963, the brother and sisters Nino Tempo and April Stevens recorded Deep Purple. It was 30 years old then, but they brought a freshness to the song and it did rather well for them in America. Then 12 years later, the brother and sister singers Donny and Marie Osmond recorded the song as an exact copy. It was the same note for note, even down to the talky bit in the middle that April did. And their version, the one we just heard there, it was a big hit here as well, which the earlier version wasn't. It's the Osmonds, you see. Everything they touched in the 70s turned to gold.

Like Ken Dodd, Norman Wisdom was a comedian who also ventured into singing. Well, in Norman's case, he was a comic actor rather than a stand-up funny man.

reason is that as we age, we forget more and more of the recent stuff, like what we had for tea yesterday. So maybe there's more room for the older memories. It means this show's got a future then.

an instrumental that became a Europe-wide hit, including here, for the Italian trumpeter Nini Rosso in the mid-60s. And that was Il Silenzio, The Silence. And if you were wondering what he was saying in that spoken bit in the middle, well, obviously he was speaking in Italian, but it translates as, "Good night, love. I will see you in my dreams. And good night to you who are far away." The old softy. And that tune's an extension of the official Italian bugle call, Il Silenzio d'Ordinanza, which is played at barracks at the end of the day and also at Italian military funerals, in much the same way as we'd play the last post.

A song that's as old as the hills. It was first sung on stage by the comedian and singer George Robey, and he died in 1954. It's usually sung as If You Were the Only Girl in the World, but of course it's been sung very occasionally by a girl singer, as it was there by Kathy Kirby, and then the words are changed accordingly. The song first appeared in a review towards the end of the First World War. It was called The Bing Boys Are Here, so called because the performers were supposed to be from a place called Binghamton. And this whole review is about a trip to London Zoo, with the cast dressed as monkeys and lions and stuff. All very simple, but it raised a lot of spirits in those grim war years. And the song was still being recorded 70 years later. Frankie Vaughan recorded a version in the 1980s, and Perry Como and Dean Martin, they're two others who recorded the song. Certainly had staying power.

Sheila Southern with Didn't We, written by Jimmy Webb. And he's certainly written some terrific songs. Up, Up and Away, By the Time I Get to Phoenix, It Must Be Him, the Vicky Carr song, and Wichita Lineman. He had a very strict religious upbringing. His father was a Baptist minister, and he told him he could listen to the radio as long as it was just hymns and gospel music. Of course, like all teenagers, he wasn't going to have any of that, so he listened to Elvis and all the rest whenever his dad wasn't around. And in the end, when he told his dad he wanted to work in the music business, well, Pop gave him a few dollars and sent him on his way with his blessing. And before that, even though it was the Mills Brothers we heard, we inevitably think of Morecambe and Wise when we hear Bring Me Sunshine, the song they ended so many of their shows with. And a few months after Eric's death in 1984, there was a big gala concert at the London Palladium, and that was called Bring Me Sunshine, in memory of Eric and to raise funds for the British Heart Foundation. Among the performers were Des O'Connor, who'd been the butt of so many of their jokes, and Angela Rippon, who recreated that memorable dance routine she did with them, casting the newsreading desk aside and revealing those amazing legs.

Kames and A Pretty Girl Is Like a Melody, an Irving Berlin song that's really old. It was written in 1919. The First World War was barely over. And over the years, it's more often been recorded as an instrumental. Liberace did it, and quite a few bands and orchestras. Although, when you listen to the lyrics, maybe that's not too much of a surprise. They're a bit on the corny side. Just like the strain or a haunting refrain, she'll start on a marathon and run round your brain. And this is from Irving Berlin, one of the greatest songwriters ever. 1,500 songs under his belt. Jerome Kern said of him, "Irving Berlin has no place in American music. He is American music." And then he writes crummy lyrics about a girl running around your brain on a marathon.

Boswell with Young and Foolish. Probably these days a lot of us are just old and foolish. Eve wasn't British. She was born Eva Kaleti to Hungarian parents and spent her formative years in South Africa. But we took her to our hearts when she came to work here after the band leader Geraldo offered her work as a vocalist. And she became one of the big names of the 50s. And she ended up doing all that British stuff. Panto, Summer Season, an appearance at the Royal Variety Performance. Back then it was known as the Royal Command Performance. And she worked a few times with Tommy Cooper. What she made of him with his fez and his deadpan humour, heaven knows.

Dame Cleo Lane. And she was also entitled to be called Lady Dankworth after her husband Johnny Dankworth received a knighthood in 2006. That song, Stormy Weather, was written by Harold Arlen with lyrics by Ted Kohler. And about, would it be 10 or 11 years ago, his handwritten lyrics, complete with all the crossings out and alterations, it turned up on the American version of the Antiques Roadshow. And they were valued at between $50,000 and $100,000. I bet that had all those people standing around in the background going, ooh. Then the owner clasps their chest and says, goodness me. Or maybe they're a bit more outgoing in America. Now, totally as an aside, I'm going on to a tangent now. It was mention of Johnny Dankworth there that reminded me. I read an article a couple of weeks ago about British surnames that are on the brink of extinction. And Dankworth is one of them. There are about 15 surnames that are endangered. By that, they mean fewer than 50 people in the country bearing them. And as well as Dankworth, another one is Bonneville. But then there's the well-known actor Hugh Bonneville. Well, his is a stage name. He's really a Williams. And another one is Mirren, and then there's Helen Mirren. But again, that's a stage name. Her father was Russian, and her family surname is Mironov.

The sheer energy of the Andrews Sisters and In the Mood. It's usually associated with Glenn Miller, of course. The song was actually sold to him in 1939, and he tinkered around with the arrangement. Well, no, that's wrong, really. I say tinkered. The Glenn Miller Orchestra, they did a lot more than that. They changed the arrangement entirely from the original and gave it that distinctive sound. And during the war, it was circulated to American troops on something called a V-disc. These were free records given out to the troops, and the music was often preceded by a short message from the singer or a band leader or whatever, wishing the troops good luck and thoughts from back home. And this V-disc, it's V for victory, by the way, this scheme, it carried on until 1949. The thing was, though, that servicemen and women had to give them back afterwards so they could be destroyed. No idea why.

The first single recorded by our own Lita Rosa, although it actually didn't do anything for her. It's been done to death over the years by other singers. There are loads of recordings around. And it tells the story of a bloke who wants to give his girl a beautiful diamond ring, but he hasn't the cash to buy it, so he nicks one and ends up in jail. You see, crime doesn't pay, kids. Now one from Gilbert O'Sullivan.

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1: With the latest national and international news on the

0: body of a child has been found in the search for three-year-old Noah Woods. He went missing from the village of Brantham in Suffolk yesterday. He'd been visiting a play area when he became separated from a relative.
1: This involves difficult decisions. It's about fairness across the country. Not saying that only one part of the country or one group of communities should do all of the work. It's difficult, and obviously I will look at the issues being raised.
0: That's Prime Minister Andy Burnham on Oxfordshire Village Piddington's vote to become an independent state. The result follows government plans to house over 1,000 asylum seekers in a nearby former military base. The parents of children injured in the Southport attacks say they're devastated. It's after court files were accessed. They had details about the victims, their families and survivors of the attack. The Ministry of Justice say an urgent investigation has been launched. The families say the culture of snooping across agencies and services must end. More than 600,000 council worker jobs have been lost in England and Wales since 2012. The GMB says its study found that 14 years ago there were 1.8 million people employed by local authorities. By 2026, that number had fallen to 1.2 million. Sexism remains a reality for many women at work, even though most men do not believe it is a problem. That's according to new research. A survey found almost 2 in 3 women say they encounter sexism regularly, with 1 in 10 experiencing it every day. And playwright and novelist Bonnie Greer has passed away, aged 77. Her husband, David Hutchins, announced the news. He says it's after a brief illness. In a tribute to her, he says she was his partner, confidant and inspiration. That's the latest from Radio News Hub. I'm Georgia Lee.
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0: Tomorrow, rain will clear in the south by early afternoon. Elsewhere, sunny spells and showers. Highs of 20 degrees Celsius.
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that was That's Life, recorded by many people. First of all, by Marion Montgomery. She was the American singer who spent most of her life in this country, and she was the resident singer on Michael Parkinson's chat shows. But the best-known version of the song came from Frank Sinatra, as I'm sure you recognise there. I'm Peter Milburn. This is The Sentimental Journey. Some of the great old songs and tunes from across the years.

That was Beverly Kenny, an American singer who started out as a singing telegram girl for Western Union. Years ago, Americans could ring them up and ask for someone to turn up and sing a message to their nearest and dearest or their colleagues. So Beverly would turn up on the doorstep, or at an office or in a bar or whatever, and sing Happy Birthday, or occasionally something else. I don't suppose she did sing much on the lines of Auntie Doris died at 2 o'clock, the funeral's Tuesday, wear a black frock. And you'd say it was more cheerful stuff. Bit by bit, though, she made a name for herself on the New York jazz scene and made several albums. But sadly, she suffered from depression for most of her adult life. And this was a time when there wasn't a lot of support for the condition. We're talking about the 1950s. And in 1960, she took her own life at the age of just 28, overdosing on sleeping pills. And that distinctive voice was lost to the world. And we heard her there with Again, a song from a 1940s film called Roadhouse, about the owner and manager of a roadside bar, both fighting for the affections of Lily, the resident singer. And this being a film, one gets shot dead, and the other one ends up with the girl. But there are no criminations, no police investigation, no inquest. It was a fantasy.

We're all divided about karaoke. Some of us love it, and others can't stand the idea of someone standing in a bar and absolutely murdering Sweet Caroline or Wonderwall. Whatever your view, we have the man we've just heard, Emil Ford, to thank for the development of karaoke. As well as being a singer, he was a sound engineer, and he developed a system of backing tracks for singers to use so they wouldn't need a live band, and this morphed into karaoke. It would be stretching a bit, really, to say invented karaoke, but he put all the building blocks in place for it. And we heard him there with his backing band, no tapes, real musicians, the Checkmates, and one of their hits, Them Their Eyes.

was Barbara Lyon. And she was the daughter of Ben Lyon and Bebe Daniels. And they were the American family who settled in this country and starred in Life with the Lyons. It was on the radio at first and then transferred to television in the mid-50s. It was the first situation comedy, really. It was scripted, but it followed a lot of things that happened to the family, including when Barbara got married. Nowadays, it all come across as a bit wooden and contrived and awfully posh. They lived in a big house, and they had a Scottish housekeeper, played by Molly Weir. Then, after Life with the Lyons, Barbara went off to become a singer, with modest success. And there we heard her with one of her releases, Red Was the Moon.

He's being a bit forward there, isn't he? Singing We Will Make Love. Needs to wait till he's asked. That was Russ Hamilton, one of the first pop singers from Liverpool to make it into the hit parade. And that one was a massive hit in 1957, sold over 1 million copies. And he actually recorded it while he was working as a Butlin's redcoat at their Clacton holiday camp. And then, of course, in the 60s, the whole Merseysound floodgates opened and it seemed almost compulsory to come from Liverpool. An odd thing happened to that record in America. There was a mistake at the record company, and the B-side, a song called Rainbow, was designated as the A-side in America in error. But nevertheless, it became a big hit. So the A-side was a big hit in the UK, the B-side a hit in America, which was an unusual, probably unique, turn of events. Sadly, Russ Hamilton wasn't able to cash in on his success, and he never became part of that whole Liverpool is where it's at thing in the 60s. He just faded away from the music scene. And sadly, he nursed a lifelong grudge. He reckoned the record companies hadn't given him a fair share of the money generated by his recordings.

The sensational voice of Sarah Vaughan and the standard Wrap Your Troubles in Dreams. When you're about 20 years old and you're starting out on your singing career, can you imagine reading this about yourself? She's not exactly handsome to look at, having a toothy face with a flattened ski-jump nose, almost oriental eyes and a low forehead oppressed by a pile of black hair. I mean, body shaming on an epic scale. But that's what a critic wrote about Sarah Vaughan. No mention of her amazing voice, you'll note. And Sarah, she was shy anyway. She faced a lot of colour prejudice, made worse by the fact that her skin was particularly dark. It seemed to heighten the prejudice. But she grew in confidence over the years, helped by plastic surgery and a wardrobe makeover, paid for by her wealthy first husband. And she became one of the great singers of the 20th century.

and briefly during it as a song coming out on the radio. The first Bond film, Dr. No, that simply had the now famous Bond theme. And what a team worked on that song. As well as Matt Munro singing it, the composer was Lionel Bart. The arranger was John Barry, who's written a lot of Bond soundtracks over the years. And the producer was George Martin, who was producing all the Beatles songs at the time.

Strictly, that tune's called Las Vegas, but you may well have recognised it as the theme to Animal Magic. That's the one where Johnny Morris used to introduce us to the animals at Bristol Zoo, and you put on voices as if the animals were talking. It wasn't exactly David Attenborough, but it was fun to watch. Bristol Zoo's not there anymore. Closed about 4 years ago, after nearly 190 years. But in another part of the city, there's now the Bristol Zoo Project, which is a conservation park for wildlife, which can't be a bad thing. Now on the show, it's time to recall Sunday evenings from years ago when Sing Something Simple was a fixture on the radio. And each week I bring you just a little sample of that great programme. Here are the Cliff Adams Singers.

I could listen to them all day long. That was a brief sample from Sing Something Simple with the Cliff Adams Singers, here on The Sentimental Journey with me, Peter Milburn.

game of golf. I may make a play for the caddy, but when I do, I don't follow through, 'cause my heart belongs to Daddy. If I invite a boy some night to dine on my fine Finnan Haddie, I just adore, he's asking for more, but my heart belongs to Daddy.

A woman who was a leading lady on Broadway for many years, Mary Martin. She was described as a muse of Rodgers and Hammerstein, which I suppose means they got their inspiration from her. They often bore her in mind when they were writing musicals. And so she was in the stage production of South Pacific, singing I'm in Love with a Wonderful Guy, and she was the first person to play Maria on stage in The Sound of Music. And then we heard her singing My Heart Belongs to Daddy, from a Cole Porter musical, actually, called Leave It to Me. And that's where she made her Broadway debut, singing that very song. Mary Martin was also known for being the mother of Larry Hagman, JR in Dallas. And Mary claimed she had a photographic memory from childhood, which made it easy for her to remember her lines. The same couldn't be said for her son. I don't know if you remember this, but in the Royal Variety performance a few years ago, he was singing a duet with his mother, and his mind went blank in mid-song. So there he is in the middle of this duet, and he starts mouthing da-di-da-di-di-di-da, totally lost the words. And then he stopped the band and made them restart. It's all a bit toe-curling. Never mind who shot JR, I think he was ready to shoot himself at that point.

Paris Sisters and I Love How You Love Me. A hit in America for them, but here it was a former draftsman from Sheffield called Jimmy Crawford who had a hit with the song. And a couple of years later, Maureen Evans also had a hit with it. The version we've just heard from the Sisters there was produced by Phil Spector, the man who years later was to be locked up for murdering a young woman. Back then, he slaved over the recording for ages and ages. He wanted it to be as perfect as it could be. He often worked in the small hours. And it said he remixed the strings alone about 30 times before he got the effect he wanted. Apparently, he took a liking to the song because it closely resembled To Know Him Is To Love Him by the Teddy Bears. It's a group he was a member of. In fact, the only group he was a member of. And he wrote that song. And before the Paris Sisters, Andy Williams, with a song we don't often hear as a song. It's more familiar as the instrumental theme from A Summer Place, the version from Percy Faith and his orchestra, which actually didn't feature in the film. That's one of the most successful instrumentals of all time. It was a slow burner. It was around a bit before it became a hit, but when it got there, it was at the American number one for 9 weeks in a row and just missed out on the top spot here. But even so, it spent 31 weeks in our chart. Quite something.

song that's usually sung as a duet because they're asking questions of each other. How about you? It was first sung by Judy Garland and Mickey Rooney in a musical film called Babes on Broadway, where they're both wide-eyed, eager beaver kids wanting to put on a show for charity. They're the most enthusiastic kids you've ever seen in your life, needless to say. You used to happen in movies with those two. And the version we heard there was from Rosemary Clooney and Bing Crosby.

One of the co-writers of that song is a chap called Howard Barnes, known in the business for some reason as Boogie Barnes. As a young man, he was a footballer, played for Crystal Palace and then Charlton Athletic. But he was badly injured in the Blitz and he lost a leg, so that well and truly put an end to that career. So he turned to writing lyrics. And he wrote the words to Broken Wings, the Stargazer song, My Love and Devotion, a big hit for Doris Day, and that one, A Blossom Fell. In 1955, there's a real fight in the hit parade with that song. The version we just heard from Dickie Valentine, that came out first and got into the top 10. Then a week later, a version from Nat King Cole leapfrogged Dickie and it did even better. Then a few weeks after that, a version from Ronnie Hilton got in the charts as well. Boogie Barnes must have been rolling in it.

Historically, that's a song often played at weddings. With couples leaving it longer and longer to get married, maybe that's appropriate. The average age for people getting married for the first time these days is just over 30. The 1970s, the average was around 23. Times have changed. And that was Etta James with her terrific full-throated rendition of At Last. Well, at last, the show's come to an end. It's time for me to go for this time round. I hope you've enjoyed the music we've had for you on the sentimental journey, and I hope we can get together sometime very soon for a walk down a musical memory lane. I'll leave you with this classic from Glen Campbell.

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1: With the latest national and international news on

0: body of a child has been found in the search for three-year-old Noah Woods. The toddler, who was partially deaf and blind, went missing during a visit to a playground in Brantham, Suffolk. Superintendent Tom Pierce is from Suffolk Police.
1: We have been overwhelmed by the outpouring of public support and people putting on their boots to help us with the search. As a parent myself, I completely understand why people would want to help, and such a response is one that typifies the strong sense of community and the heartwarming nature of Suffolk people.
0: The Oxfordshire village of Piddington has voted to become an independent state following government plans to house over 1,000 asylum seekers in a nearby former military base. Andy Burnham says the government are trying to ensure a fair plan.
2: We also made a commitment to people to end the use of hotels to house refugees and asylum seekers, and that commitment needs to be honoured, and I think the vast majority of people say yep, that really does need to proceed.
0: Two senior army officers have been cleared of allegations that they failed to properly deal with abuse allegations made by 19-year-old soldier Jaisley Beck. 5 months before Beck took her own life, she confided in the two senior officers about the inappropriate behaviour from her line manager. Judge Advocate General Edward Leigard said there was insufficient evidence for the conviction of either defendant. A book has claimed just days after the death of Princess Diana, then Prince Charles told her brother, "Rest assured, we'll forget her soon enough." It comes from the memoir of Diana's brother, Earl Spencer, which is being serialised in the Daily Mail. A Buckingham Palace spokesperson said the King is mindful that the pain of fraternal grief can cloud reason. And Ozzy Osbourne's final performance with Black Sabbath will be shown in cinemas next month. Ozzy and Black Sabbath Back to the Beginning will be released on October 28th in cinemas worldwide. That's the latest from Radio News Hub. I'm Georgia Lee.
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0: Tomorrow, rain will clear in the south by early afternoon. Elsewhere, sunny spells and showers. Highs of 20 degrees Celsius.
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3: Yes, Mum.
5: National Highways. Here's Alex, pedalling off to work. And here's Nikki, driving off for a morning coffee. You know the drill, Nikki. Allow at least 1.5 metres when overtaking cyclists, or more if driving over 30 miles per hour. And for horse riders, like Joe on Daisy here, slow down to under 10 miles per hour and allow at least 2 metres. Whoever you meet, travel like you know them. Think. 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

0: The body of a child has been found in the search for three-year-old Noah Woods. The toddler, who was partially deaf and blind, went missing during a visit to a playground in Brantham, Suffolk. Superintendent Tom Pearce is from Suffolk Police.
1: We have been overwhelmed by the outpouring of public support and people putting on their boots to help us with the search. As a parent myself, I completely understand why people would want to help. And such a response is one that typifies the strong sense of community.
0: Prime Minister Andy Burnham has commented on Oxfordshire Village Piddington's vote to become an independent state.
2: This involves difficult decisions. It's about fairness across the country. Not saying that only one part of the country or one group of community should do all of the work. It's difficult, and obviously I will look at the issues being raised.
0: The result follows government plans to house over 1,000 asylum seekers in a nearby former military base. Two senior officers who let down teenage soldier Jaisley Beck have been cleared of all charges. Judge Advocate General Edward Leigard said there was insufficient evidence in the case of them failing to deal with abuse allegations. The 19-year-old took her life 5 months after confiding in the officers about the inappropriate behaviour from her line manager. And King Charles has disputed claims that he told Princess Diana's brother, rest assured, will forget her soon enough in the days following her death. The claim comes from a memoir of Diana's brother, Earl Spencer. It is alleged that the comment was made by Charles over arrangements for Diana's funeral. And Ozzy Osbourne's final performance with Black Sabbath will be shown in cinemas next month. The singer died aged 76 in July last year, just 2 weeks after his Back to the Beginning farewell concert in Birmingham, his hometown. Ozzy and Black Sabbath, Back to the Beginning, will be released on October 28th in cinemas worldwide. That's the latest from Radio News Hub. I'm Georgia Lee.
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0: Tomorrow, rain will clear in the south by early afternoon. Elsewhere, sunny spells and showers. Highs of 20 degrees Celsius.
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0: body of a child has been found in the search for three-year-old Noah Woods. The toddler went missing during a visit to a playground in Brantham in Suffolk. Superintendent Tom Pearce is from Suffolk Police.
1: We have been overwhelmed by the outpouring of public support and people putting on their boots to help us with the search. As a parent myself, I completely understand why people would want to help, and such a response is one that typifies the strong sense of community and the heartwarming nature of Suffolk people.
0: Climate scientists, health professionals and conservationists are making fresh calls for the Prime Minister to reject applications for new drilling licences for the Rosebank oil field in the North Sea. In a letter to Andy Burnham and the Energy Secretary Miatta Fanbulla, the group of experts are warning against approving the oil field, arguing the decision would fly in the face of climate science and see the UK breach its national and international climate commitments. The Oxfordshire village of Piddington has voted to become an independent state, following government plans to house over 1,000 asylum seekers in a nearby former military base. Andy Burnham says the government are trying to ensure a fair plan.
2: We also made a commitment to people to end the use of hotels to house refugees and asylum seekers, and that commitment needs to be honoured, and I think the vast majority of people say, yep, that really does need to proceed.
0: Two senior army officers have been cleared of allegations they failed to deal properly with abuse allegations made by 19-year-old soldier Jaisley Beck. 5 months before Beck took her own life, she confided in Colonel Samantha Shepherd and Major James Hook about the inappropriate behaviour from another officer. Judge Advocate General Edward Leggard said there was insufficient evidence for the conviction of either defendant. Her book has claimed that just days after the death of Diana, then Prince Charles told her brother, rest assured, we'll forget her soon enough. It comes from the memoir of Diana's brother, Earl Spencer, which has been serialised in the Daily Mail. And there were wins last night for Everton, Aston Villa, Brighton and Fleetwood Town in the English League Cup. That's the latest from Radio News Hub. I'm Jules Eatbridge.
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